It is Sanctuary just after midday on Tom, the afternoon in front of us. Tomorrow morning, however, the team back together to pray as they do each weekday morning at 10 in our Auckland offices. And more than happy to pray for you if there's something you'd appreciate some prayer for. So if you do get a bit of a break, make sure you reach out, get in touch via the prayer wall, let them know if there's something you would appreciate some prayer for. And a couple of ways to do that, either via our website under Faith and Spirituality there, our website, yoursanctuary.nz, but you'll also find a link in the Rema Media app as well.

0: Your emotions play a special role in your life. Sometimes emotions actually trigger us at random moments because something's happened. 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Let me say that again. Every emotion is an invitation to have a conversation with your father. And I heard this from a preacher friend of mine. It changed my approach because when I'm angry, mad, disheartened, I know I can have an actual conversation with my father and ask him, God, what are you trying to do? What are you trying to expose me to? And that, my friend, is kingdom. That, my friend, is when you start to invite the Holy Spirit in deep places in your life to address root issues. 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

Marietta Nyman, God is lifting you up at his sanctuary just before 12:30. Coming up this weekend is Media Prayer Day. That is on Sunday. And there's a vast array of people working in media and an opportunity to pray for them, whatever their roles, for wisdom, blessing and courage. And, you know, you can be part of this too on Sunday by heading along to mediaprayerday.nz and you'll find out more about being involved there.

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It is Sanctuary. I'm Tom, a live version of Abide there from the Worship Initiative featuring Aaron Williams. Maybe as we continue into the afternoon, you are struggling to remain connected to the vine. Jesus calling himself the vine, or referring to himself as the vine in John's Gospel account, chapter 15. And it's important that we continue to remain connected to the vine as we read this passage in John 15. And one of the ways that we do that is by continuing to read and engage with Scripture, God's Word. So an encouragement for us to all continue to do so as we continue into the afternoon with Chris Tomlin.

0: good friend of mine, now in her 90s, spent 30 years working as a missionary midwife in the highlands of Papua New Guinea. Being the 1960s, cannibalism was still happening, and she was the only white woman most had seen. Her only contact with the outside world was by shortwave radio. Isolation, aloneness, and danger abounded. But she spoke to me of never feeling frightened or lonely. Rather, she felt carried. God was her constant companion and protection. Maybe you're feeling isolated or alone today, or in danger. I want to remind you that God is with you. He is always present. Talk to him today, and I'm confident that like her, you will experience his abiding presence to carry you through. Mahara ki tō tātou atua e tēnei rā. Remember God today. I'm Alison Shaw.
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0: Tom, it is Sanctuary coming up to one in just a few minutes' time. News, weather and sport once again. Before we get there, a chance to sing along with both Mercy Me and Phil Wickham next with Homesick for Heaven.
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7: In this update, an inquiry's found better collaboration between police and Oranga Tamariki could have prevented Tom Phillips heading back into the bush with his children. An almost four-year manhunt ended last September when police shot Phillips dead. The government's pushing through amendments to fast-track consents to let councils claw back more costs from housing developers, building on sites that don't yet have necessary infrastructure. Mayor Wayne Brown is threatening to pull out of the Auckland deal if the government follows through on passing legislation to ban voting rights for non-elected council committee members. Tauranga Hospital nurses have declared an ED state of emergency. The union says patients are being treated in corridors and staff often work at up to 200% of capacity. Bank disputes taken to the Ombudsman are at a decade high, with 283 investigated in the 12 months to June. That's news.
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6: Sanctuary Sport.
7: In sport, Eden Park boss Nick Sortner is hopeful greater capacity at the venue will negate the potential of scalpers swooping in for Sunday's NRL playoff between the Warriors and Knights. Many loyal league fans were left fuming when tickets for last weekend's match at Mount Smart were being resold at inflated prices. There's no law to prevent on-selling legitimate tickets. Sortner says they're aware of the issue.
9: Tickets are very family-friendly in terms of its pricing, and we want to make sure that everyone has the ability to come to our National Stadium this weekend and cheer on the Warriors. So we've worked with Ticketmaster, we've worked with the NRL.
7: More Sunday matches and a full round of fixtures over Easter weekend are features of the draw for next year's Super Rugby Pacific. That's sport. I'm Raylene Ramsey.
6: Sanctuary
10: weather Northland to Taranaki, including Coromandel and Taumarunui, cloudy periods and the odd light shower. Bay of Plenty, Taupo, Taihape, Whanganui and Manawatu, cloudy periods and the odd light shower, becoming fine tomorrow morning. Gisborne to Wairarapa, fine. Hauruwhenua to Wellington and the Marlborough Sounds, fine spells today, cloudy with the odd shower tomorrow. Nelson, Marlborough, excluding the Sounds and Canterbury, mainly fine, rain developing about Canterbury tomorrow afternoon and evening with heavy falls and snow to 500 metres inland and a few showers elsewhere. Buller to Westland, showers spreading north today, turning to rain tomorrow with heavy falls possible. Otago, Southland and Fiordland, mainly fine today, but rain about Fiordland. Rain spreading elsewhere tomorrow morning with heavy falls and snow lowering to 400 metres inland, turning to isolated showers later.
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It is Sanctuary on Tom. Good afternoon. Just after one this week, Johnny Clist is filling in on Afternoon Praise for Lizzie. So he'll be back after two this afternoon. Lizzie, of course, getting set to take over the morning Sanctuary from next week. So she'll be back on air on Monday morning. Well, as we continue, it's Tuesday afternoon with Tuesday's word for you today for the 15th of September, coming up in just a few minutes' time.

hymns. They've lasted for a reason. Powerful melodies and superb lyrics that lift our faith. Hymns. Some are modern classics. Others were written centuries ago but are still widely sung today. Hymns for today. 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Hymns for today, every Sunday morning at 6. So let your faith be strengthened and inspired. 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

0: It is Sanctuary. I'm Tom. Some new music coming up for you in just a moment from a Nigerian singer-songwriter based in the UK, Marizu. His new single to the Sanctuary playlist, Opinions, after our daily devotional, The Word For You Today. And these devotionals also this week in Tereo, with it being Te Wiki or Tereo Māori, and you can find those in the Rema Media app.
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2: Two of Jesus' friends are on their way back home from Jerusalem, broken. They placed their hopes in Jesus, and now he's been crucified and buried. Then out of nowhere, a stranger quietly joins them on their journey. When they reach home, they invite the stranger to stay for supper. Incoming spoiler, the stranger drops his disguise and he's actually Jesus. You can read the full story in Luke 24, 13 to 35. Jesus had told these two friends ages before that he would return from the dead, just as the scriptures from way back had foretold. But it seems that they'd forgotten or just not believed that it could be true. So what did he do then? Reprimand them with that scripture? No, he gently led them back to the truth. He pointed out how the scripture back then had always told the truth of his resurrection. This wasn't the time for a scripture smackdown. Jesus wasn't using scripture as a brick to point out God's truth. These men had just been through the terror of witnessing their friend and leader die. Jesus, who wouldn't crush the weakest reed or put out a flickering candle, Isaiah 42 verse 3. Instead, Jesus uses scripture like a companion. With it, he leads his bruised and grieving friends back to his wonderful truth. So what now? How do you use scripture in the Bible? As a papery brick to smack people with, or as a friend to lead others to what is true? Ask God to, through scripture, open my eyes that I may see wonderful things.
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It is Sanctuary, just after 1:30. I'm Tom, and nice to have the sun shining here in the south today, making the most of that. Hopefully you are too, wherever you're listening in from this afternoon. Although I am noting the lawns all of a sudden need doing again. It is that time of the year, hearing lawn mowers going more regularly around the neighbourhood.

0: The transformative nature of worshipping God lies in its ability to change the hearts of those who engage with it. As we think of David in the Bible, we're reminded so often of how he approached God in the Psalms. David's worship in the Psalms often begins with expressions of despair and doubt as he pours out his heart to God. He cries out to God for help, for guidance, for repentance and deliverance from his circumstances. And as he focuses on God, his tone gradually shifts from agony to praise. His journey reflects the ups and downs of our own human experience and highlights the transformative power of God in all circumstances. Even in our darkest moments, we can find comfort, strength, and hope as we worship God. I'm Kayleen Sabritsky of Dove Ministries. 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

Life can feel a little hectic at times, whether it's managing the kids, deadlines, or battling traffic. It's nice to know that at the end of the day, you can wind down with evening devotion with Kathy Jenke. 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Weeknights 7 to midnight. It's your evening devotion.

0: It is Sanctuary. I'm Tom, and thanks again for journeying through the middle part of the day and the opportunity to do that on the day's show. We'll do that tomorrow from 10. And up next, it is Johnny Clist once again filling in for Lizzie this week on the, I was going to say the Morning Sanctuary. No, he's filling in on Afternoon Praise. Morning Sanctuary, though, back tomorrow morning from 6 with Lee and Nerida.
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10: In this update, an inquiry has found if police in Ōranga Tamariki had collaborated better, they might have prevented Tom Phillips taking his children back into the bush where they hid for almost 4 years. A horseback hikoi has arrived at Parliament delivering a petition protesting government moves to change references to the Treaty of Waitangi in 19 pieces of law. They include replacing terms like uphold or honour the treaty with takes into account the treaty. The government says its amendments to fast tracking don't throw the baby out with the bathwater because overall it's working as it should. It's been widely criticised for approving housing developments without essential infrastructure. Bank disputes taken to the Ombudsman are the highest in a decade, up 26% over the years. The avocado season is in full swing, with potential to reach a record high. Nearly 3 million trays are earmarked for Kiwis, almost 5 million for export.
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10: In sport, a mixed update on injuries from Warriors coach Andrew Webster ahead of their sudden death NRL finals clash against Newcastle on Sunday. Prop Jackson Ford won't play due to an ankle injury suffered in last weekend's loss to the Dolphins, his first game back from a layoff with a torn pec. Centre Leka Halasima is highly doubtful. He was a last-minute withdrawal from the Dolphins' defeat with a hamstring issue. But Webster says wing Dallin Owatene-Zelezniak, who hasn't played since breaking his collarbone, is a chance to play. Manager Darren Baisley has selected his 23-man All-Whites football squad for an Asian tour across this month and next. 16 players have been retained from the World Cup. That is sport. I'm Raylene Ramsey.
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12: And here's your short forecast for all of New Zealand through to midnight tomorrow. For Northland to Taranaki, including Coromandel and Taumarunui, cloudy periods with the odd light shower. For Bay of Plenty, Taupo, Taihape, Whanganui and Manawatu, cloudy periods with the odd light shower, becoming fine tomorrow morning. For Gisborne to Wairarapa, fine weather. Horowhenua to Wellington and the Marlborough Sounds, fine spells today, cloudy with the odd shower tomorrow. For Nelson, Marlborough, excluding the Sounds, and Canterbury, mainly fine. Rain developing about Canterbury tomorrow afternoon and evening, with heavy falls and snow down to 500 metres inland, with a few showers elsewhere. For Buller to Westland, showers spreading north today, turning to rain tomorrow with heavy falls possible. And Otago, Southland and Fiordland, mainly fine today, but rain about Fiordland. Rain spreading elsewhere tomorrow morning with heavy falls and snow lowering to 400 metres inland, turning to isolated showers later.
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13: 1 John 3, verse 16. We know what real love is because Jesus gave up his life for us. So we also ought to give up our lives for our brothers and sisters.
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Dave Crowder Band with "O for a Thousand Tongues to Sing." What a great track from Dave Crowder Band, sort of reimagined a little bit here on Sanctuary. Johnny Clist with you. Coming up later on in the show today, we're going to catch up with Stu Davila a little bit about art and worship and find out of his interpretation, and particularly in writing books and things. So we'll find out about that not too far away. Speaking of great worship, let's get into some Ecclesia music. This is Heaven's Throne right here on Sanctuary.

0: Ecclesia music with Heaven's Throne right here on Sanctuary. Johnny Clist with you. Well, speaking of great worship, time for us to jump into some Chris Tomlin. His latest song, I think, is one of my favourites, How Good It Is. But let's hear a little bit of the story behind it.
1: So the song How Good It Is, it's the first single from the new record. I'm so excited about this song. It's the first one you'll hear from this record. When I think about this song, I think about how special it is that when we sing this together, we're really just singing God's word, singing his scripture. And every word of the song really comes from the scripture. It starts with enter his gates of thanksgiving, enter his courts of praise. It's Psalm 100, right? The Lord is good, his love endures forever.
2: For the Lord is good and his love endures, his love endures forever.
1: Chorus, how good it is to sing praise to the Lord. Psalm 92 says how good it is to sing praise to the Most High.
2: Oh, how good that it is to sing praise to the Lord. Oh, how
1: to sing of his love in the morning, his faithfulness in the evening. Right? Psalm 113, from the rising of the sun to the setting of the same, the name of the Lord shall be praised. Psalm 98, second verse. He talks about all creation, you know. The rivers will clap their hands. Mountains will sing their song of joy. The one who was and is to come. Revelation, the whole song is just filled with scripture. So I love that when we sing this together. It's a celebration. So why not have fireworks in the background, right? It's a celebration of the greatness of God, the goodness of God, the faithfulness of God. And I hope this brings out that joy in you and that celebration of just how good it is when we connect as friends, as family, when we connect together as the church to worship and praise God together.

0: there, I'm Nerida.
1: And I'm Alison. I've got a question for you. What changes when we see prayer as a privilege rather than just ticking a box?
0: Well, let's break that down, shall we? So in our podcast, we're going to strip away the formality and talk about how to build a vibrant and authentic connection with God that actually fits into our everyday lives.
1: Yeah, so whether you're a prayer warrior or someone who doesn't even know where to start, this conversation is for you.
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featuring Melody, Noel, Matt Gilman. That is Influence Music with a great track, Glory, Honor, Power. Hey, you're with Sanctuary, Johnny Clist with you. Welcome on. And don't forget, later on the show, we are going to be talking to Stu DeVal, author, artist, just storyteller extraordinaire, wonderful man of God with great stories. Now, if you go back with the history of Rema many years ago, he was also the main guy behind that radio serial that we had going, oh, what was it called? Something Bay. Dynamite Bay. Dynamite Bay, yes. It was so good. Anyway, we're going to chat with him later on in the show. After three, we're heading to the prayer wall to lift up your prayer requests. If there's something you would like prayer support on, jump online to yoursanctuary.nz, click on the Faith and Spirituality menu, and then down to prayer wall. In the meantime, while you do that, local worship for you. This is Adiz with The Lord Is My Light.

You're with Johnny Clist. What a wonderful time of worship we're having today. Some great songs, eh? Hey, let's get into the Word of God as a bit of our worship time today, and we're going to read from Psalm 99. The Lord reigns. Let the nations tremble. He sits enthroned between the cherubim. Let the earth shake. Great is the Lord in Zion, and he is exalted over all the nations. Let them praise your great and awesome name. He is holy. The king is mighty. He loves justice. You have established equity. In Jacob, you have done what is just and right. Exalt the Lord our God and worship at his footstool. He is holy. Moses and Aaron were among his priests. Samuel was among those called on his name. They called on the Lord, and he answered them. He spoke to them from the pillar of cloud. He kept his statutes and decrees that he gave them. The Lord, our God, you answered them. You were to Israel a forgiving God, though you punished their misdeeds. Exalt the Lord, our God, and worship at his holy mountain, for the Lord, our God, is holy. Let's get back into the music.

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Such good new music from Brooke Ligetwood, and it features Lauren Daigle, two of the greatest voices in worship music these days, eh? Loving that. And that is Watchmen. Johnny Clist with you. Hope you're having a lovely Tuesday afternoon. Got great stuff heading for you. Don't forget, going to the prayer wall after 3, then after 4, we are talking with Stu Duvall. Stay with me all afternoon, because along with that, we've got great worship, including called out music, John Reddick, Selah, Hillsong Worship, and this one from Bethel Music, featuring Martin Smith from Delirious. This is Love of My Life.

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2: In this update, government agencies failed the children of notorious Marukopa fugitive Tom Phillips, missing opportunities to keep them safe. He fled into bushland with them and was shot dead a year ago, ending almost 4 years on the run. The Justice Minister says protesters could have phoned him instead of riding horses from Hastings to Parliament. The Ngāti Kahungunu-led Hikoi's brought a petition protesting a bill rewriting references to Te Tiriti of Waitangi in 19 pieces of law. Union members at Lower Hutt's Packed Packaging are striking for 2 hours, protesting a low pay offer and a proposal to bring in 90-day trials. Labor's leader says the police minister is inventing allegations, inciting an ongoing matter related to senior cop-turned-Labor candidate Rakesh Naidu. That's news.
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0: Sanctuary Sport.
2: In sport, Warriors coach Andrew Webster is taking a pragmatic approach to Lika Halasima's potential availability for Sunday's sudden death NRL Finals clash against the Knights. The centre was a last-minute withdrawal from the Dolphins defeat due to a hamstring issue. Webster says Halasima is highly doubtful, even if the injury isn't as bad as first feared.
4: Still might not be good enough for him to get there. He made the call and we backed him on that, supported him. We had Adam Pompey sitting there. But if things were to turn around this week and he's available, that'd be bonus.
2: Prop Jackson Ford won't play due to an ankle injury, but wing Dylan Watene-Zelezniak is a chance to play. And Wellington Stadium will be converted into a motorsport track January 9 and 10 for the debut of the International Race of Champions.
1: Sanctuary weather.
5: And here's a short forecast for all of New Zealand through to midnight tomorrow. For Northland to Taranaki, including Coromandel and Taumarunui, cloudy periods with the odd light shower. For Bay of Plenty, Taupo, Taihape, Whanganui and Manawatu, cloudy periods with the odd light shower, becoming fine tomorrow morning. For Gisborne to Wairarapa, fine weather. Horowhenua to Wellington and the Marlborough Sounds, fine spells today, cloudy with the odd shower tomorrow. For Nelson, Marlborough, excluding the Sounds and Canterbury, mainly fine. Rain developing about Canterbury tomorrow afternoon and evening with heavy falls and snow down to 500 metres and land with a few showers elsewhere. For Buller to Westland, showers spreading north today, turning to rain tomorrow with heavy falls possible. And Otago, Southland and Fiordland, mainly fine today, but rain about Fiordland, rain spreading elsewhere tomorrow morning with heavy falls and snow lowering to 400 metres inland, turning to isolated showers later.
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1: Philippians 4 verse 19. And this same God who takes care of me will supply all your needs from his glorious riches, which have been given to us in Christ Jesus.
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with their beautiful version of Holy Spirit, that is Heaven's Matumbara and Amplified Praise. Right here on Sanctuary. Johnny Clist with you. Hope you're having a lovely Tuesday. I think I've already said that, but I'm saying it again because I really do hope that. And if you're not, if you're going through something that is a bit tough at the moment, well, we have the prayer wall on our website, yoursanctuary.nz. Please, please, please, please head there and share with us what you're going through. We would like to pray for you on that. Speaking of that, that's coming up right now, though. Blessed Redeemer. Check it out. It's a classic, but it's a bit modern.

0: unfortunately, my natural tendency is to want to overcomplicate what it means to be a follower of Jesus. But as far as I can tell, it really is quite simple, and I need to remind myself of this often. Step one. Wonderfully, mysteriously, in ways that I can't understand or explain, God chooses to reveal something of himself to me and shows me that he loves me. Step two. Because God loves me, I can't help myself but love him in return. And step three. Now that I love God, I want to live the way he asks me to. And I guess the only way of messing up this three-step plan is if I get the steps out of order. I mean, I've got no reason to live the way God asks me to if I don't love him. And I don't know how I'd love God if he didn't first reveal himself to me. I'm Grant Norsworthy with Word and Soul.
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You're with Sanctuary Johnnycliff with you, and it's time for us to head to the prayer wall. And a reminder that this is located at our website, yoursanctuary.nz. You click on the faith and spirituality menu, down to prayer wall, and load us up. We've got a few up there that we're going to go through today. First up, someone would like prayer for their sister. Seems to be struggling with getting a true diagnosis of her illness. Her sister's doctor says it's one thing. Other people are saying it's other things. So we want to pray for wisdom and courage, and then healing as a result of that would be great. Jane says, I'd really appreciate prayer for my husband who's unwell with an infection. And someone says, please keep Anthony Roberts in heavy prayer at the moment. Another person says, there's someone going through stalking, harassment, oppression and various other things in there, so we want to pray for protection from that. Another person says, please pray for my healing. I've been very unwell with sinusitis and flu. So we want to pray for God's spirit to take over in this complicated life as well. And Ross, my friend Jackson, is in extreme poverty in Kenya. He is a resident of a slum area, so we want to pray for him there. Another person says, pray, where is it? There it is. Pray for my complete healing for my grandson, Millen, age 4. He's got a chest infection, so we want to pray for protection of his lungs and healing there. And Sarah, can we pray that God will send us another dog as a companion for our dog, just died of cancer. That's really sad. We're feeling for you there, and absolutely we want to pray provision there and a beautiful dog to connect to your family. Let's do it, eh? Let's lift them up. Heavenly Father, we just come before you humbled that you are such a loving God and you love us with everything, that you would die on the cross for us. You are so amazing, and we know that we can trust you with all that we're going through, and that you only want the best for us. You want us to grow and grow closer to you as well. So Lord, we bring our things to you, we lay them at your feet and ask that you would move mightily in our lives. We pray particularly for those ones we've read out and other ones up on the prayer wall as well. Lord, thank you once again for being our Heavenly Father. We love you. God bless everyone listening at the moment. We just pray these things in your wonderful name. Amen. Let's get back into the music at Sanctuary. Lord.

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Bethel Music with David Funk and Jen Johnson, The Blood. Wonderful stuff here. It is 20 minutes to 4. After 4 o'clock, of course, we're continuing our series looking at art and creativity and worship, putting it all together. We're going to be catching up with Stu Duval. I've caught up with him lots to talk about creativity as a Christian, and he's been such an amazing wealth of understanding, knowledge, and I've learned so much from him. I love working with him on different things. It's really exciting. And, of course, yesterday we caught up with the wonderful Charles Williams, wonderful artist. Anyway, we're going to catch up with more people, including my wife, who's a painter. We'll catch up with her sometime this week as well. Anyway, should we get back into the music? Yes. Here's Jeremy Camp with Overcome.

0: On my way to work, I walk past a cemetery and I glance over at the tombstones. Some are very grand and others quite simple. They're a tribute, they're a memory of that person, their names etched into the headstone along with the dates of their life and the names of loved ones. I find myself wondering just who were they and what kind of life did they lead? I will never know, but I'm reminded of how fleeting our lives are. David asked God in Psalm 39 to show him how to number his days and to know how fleeting his life was. In this short time we're on the earth, it's important to make each day count. Ephesians 2 verse 10 says, "We are God's handiwork, created in Christ Jesus to do good works, which God prepared in advance for us to do." I need that reminder daily. Time is short, and I've been created by him to live for him. Mahara ki tō tātou atua e tēnei rā. Remember God today. I'm Alison Shaw.
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0: United Pursuit with Since Your Love here on Sanctuary. Johnny Kliss with you. Well, since I'm a musician myself, a singer-songwriter, I'm really passionate about the series that we're doing this week, looking at creativity and worship, art and worship. And we're going to dig into that more after four with Stu Duvall. So make sure you stick around for that. Coming up next, though, Elevation Worship with Jesus Be the Name. This
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9: In this update, a review of government agency dealings with Tom Phillips and his children, who hid out in dense Maraukopa bush for 4 years, has outlined missed opportunities and slow action. It's found one woman had Phillips in her car, saw the children and took a photo of Phillips, but police didn't go to look for months. The Energy Minister won't guarantee when the government will finish procurement for its LNG import terminal after promising in June to sign up with a preferred provider this year. Two men have been found guilty of manslaughter and arson after pleading not guilty to murder over an 82-year-old man's death in a Stokes Valley Kāinga-Ora flat in 2024. The College of GPs has issued guidance for doctors assessing older drivers' abilities to be safe behind the wheel, looking at individuals' health and abilities, not just their age. That's news.
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11: Sanctuary Sport.
9: In sport, the Warriors will wait as long as they can before deciding if Leka Halasima and Dallin Watene-Zelezniak will be named for their sudden death NRL finals clash against Newcastle. The team for Sunday's match at Eden Park comes out at 6 tonight. Coach Andrew Webster's Mark Young centre Halasima is highly doubtful with a hamstring injury. He says winger Watene-Zelezniak is a chance to return from his broken collarbone.
12: One thing I've learned recently, we've just got to wait to see how they pull up today and then it progresses and I'll name them this afternoon and they're in good shape and we think they're going to be good to play, a chance of playing.
9: Prop Jackson Ford's been ruled out. And more Sunday matches and a full round of fixtures over Easter are features of the draw for next year's Super Rugby Pacific. That's sport. I'm Raylene Ramsey.
11: Sanctuary
8: Weather.
11: And here's your short forecast for all of New Zealand through to midnight tomorrow. For Northland to Taranaki, including Coromandel and Taumarunui, cloudy periods with the odd light shower. For Bay of Plenty, Taupo, Taihape, Whanganui and Manawatu, cloudy periods with the odd light shower, becoming fine tomorrow morning. For Gisborne to Wairarapa, fine weather. Horowhenua to Wellington and the Marlborough Sounds, fine spells today, cloudy with the odd shower tomorrow. For Nelson, Marlborough, excluding the Sounds, and Canterbury, mainly fine. Rain developing about Canterbury tomorrow afternoon and evening, with heavy falls and snow down to 500 metres inland, with a few showers elsewhere. For Buller to Westland, showers spreading north today, turning to rain tomorrow with heavy falls possible. And Otago, Southland and Fiordland, mainly fine today, but rain about Fiordland. Rain spreading elsewhere tomorrow morning with heavy falls and snow lowering to 400 metres inland, turning to isolated showers later.
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14: 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There is salvation in no one else. God has given no other name under heaven by which we must be saved.
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Tim Neufeld with Lord, I Need You right here on Sanctuary. Johnny Cliffs with you as we continue on with great music, great worship, and some inspiring chats. And we're going to catch up with Stu DeVille shortly as part of our worship and art series that we're doing this week. So stick around. That's coming up. We're going to hear about his new book. He's got a new book coming out in the next couple of weeks. Well worth checking out. In the meantime, though, here's Israel Houghton with I Surrender All.

0: When he was 3 years old, I decided to knit my grandson a jumper. I'm not a knitter, and the task proved to be a labor of love. My main problem was dropped stitches. If I realized my mistake straight away, it was easy to pick up the stitch. But if I'd knitted several rows before I discovered my mistake, solving the problem was much more difficult. Sin is like that. If we know we've done wrong and immediately put it right, things can be quickly resolved. But when we leave a matter unresolved for days, months, or even years, it's much more difficult to put things right. As scripture says, settle your differences with your adversaries quickly before you get to court, so that a judgment will not be made against you. That's good advice. Let's make sure we take it. I'm June Dooney, and you can contact me on junedooney.com.
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0: Honeyclist here, and so good to have you with us. And of course, this week we're doing a wonderful series, and we're dealing with the creativity, art, and worship. And my guest for this today is, of course, Stu DeVille. Now, he is an artist in so many ways. He does beautiful visual art and tells amazing stories. And I guess that's what we're looking at today, is trying to figure it out. Thank you so much for jumping on the show, Stu. We're going to jump straight in right now. I've got a good question to ask you straight away. How do you get your stories going? Do you sit down with a pen and paper and write them? Do you type them? How do you do it?
1: Well, everything I can until I can visually see the world that I'm creating. And I can see how the story could unfold within this world. Once I've got those drawings done, those visual landscapes, then I sit down at my laptop and then I start to put the words to the visuals. And that's the process I've always used in creating worlds. This book that I've just written is a little bit different in that it's based on my childhood. So rather than draw visuals, I relied on old photographs and images that I have, but still a visual process to start with, you know.
0: Did you find this process quite different in the sense that it's not just coming out of, well, I was going to say none of your books come out of nowhere, because there's still inspirations. And I know that we've talked about this before, and the idea that characters in your books will often have resonated from someone that you might have met or a part of someone that you might have met.
1: But oh, absolutely, yeah.
0: Is it different again then when you're taking a more autobiographical approach?
1: Yeah, I had to change names. Obviously, I change names and institutions. I don't wish to cause any harm or alarm. So, you know, I change the names. But I definitely draw on characters. For instance, one of the key characters in the story I've just written, I write about 1 year of my life. It's just 1970, when I was 11 years old. Mm. And it was a traumatic year in many respects. My parents just got divorced. We moved into a big old creepy state house. It was a strange new land for me. Lots of bullying going on in the neighborhood. It was all kinds of things going on. But it was also the year that I met Christ. Mm. I was born again. And I talk about my Sunday school teacher. And that, for instance, is an amalgam of two or three Christian men who influenced me heavily when I was 11 years old. Mm. So I merged them into one character and changed the name. But they are identifiable to those who know them. So that's kind of what I do. If I'm writing a fictional character, I still draw on people that I know or types of characters that I know as inspiration. Hmm. Yeah.
0: I remember going to a songwriting course with Derek Lind, Guy Wisher and Glenn Kaiser way, way back in the day. And I remember that was one of the biggest pieces of advice they gave as a songwriter was write about what you know. Don't write about what you don't know. Because the whole idea of what you create is about authenticity, and people will smell the lack of authenticity if you're writing about something that you have no understanding of.
1: Yeah, I kind of agree with that in part. I often give that advice in writing workshops that I take. As a starting point, write about what you know. But if you only write about what you know, you'll soon run out of ideas and inspirations, because we only know so much. So learning about another subject or topic and learning all you can about it and then writing about it extends your writing process. So don't just write about only what you know, but the things that you would like to know.
0: Yeah.
1: Because that's the process of writing and creating and exploring is, look, I don't know about Egyptian mummies, for instance, or I don't know about horse riding or whatever. Mm. So I will, or an historical situation. So I will learn about that and read about that and absorb that. And then I will write about it in my own way. I wouldn't claim to be an expert on it, but I broaden my horizons by exploring new avenues that I haven't touched on.
0: Well, I guess that's...
1: Otherwise, you'd be trapped otherwise in just writing about the only things that you know.
0: Yeah.
1: You know?
0: I guess that's part of it, isn't it? Is that while you might not know something now, if you're going to write about it, then know about it, learn about it. So go. Don't just kind of go, well, I think horse riding would give me a sore bottom, so I'll just write that down in my story. Rather than that, these days with the access to the internet and things, you can actually find out quite a bit of stuff very quickly, kind of dig deeper and actually then find the language. What sort of language do people who are into horses use when they're describing things?
1: Well, that's very true. I wrote once I was telling a story, because I do oral storytelling as well, and I was for years had told an oral storytelling in which the character, the hero of the story, rode a white Palomino horse. And I was pulled up by somebody who said, "You don't know anything about horses, do you? Because Palominos aren't white."
0: No, aren't they patchy or something? They've got multiple.
1: Yeah, they're patchy. Yeah. I learned that. So that's a case in point, you know, where you don't know about what you're talking about.
0: Funny. We're going to dig more into that very shortly. And Stu, when you've sort of had to do a bit of research, I guess, further into these things and find out more about it. Anyway, that's coming up very, very shortly. Right now, though, let's get into some music. It's nice to have a bit of a break and tickle the ears with some music. This is So Good from Phil Wickham.

0: Life can feel a little hectic at times, whether it's managing the kids, deadlines, or battling traffic. It's nice to know that at the end of the day, you can wind down with evening devotion with Kathy Jenke. Tune in for inspirational music and spiritual encouragement, where faith, hope, and love are explored through reflections, scripture, prayer, and conversation. Connect, reflect, and be inspired with Kathy Jenke. Weeknights 7 to midnight. It's your evening devotion.
1: There you go. Great stuff. That'll be in after 7 tonight. In the meantime, we are back, of course, with Stu Duval, and we're talking a little bit about the process of writing. And what would you say would be something that you really enjoy in the process?
2: The fun part of writing for me is exploring new avenues. And in this book I've just written, I'm shamelessly plugging my new book.
1: Oh, plug away.
2: It's set in the 1970s, so I had to do a little bit of exploration. What was going on around me as an 11-year-old boy, the Vietnam War, the political situation, the Watergate, the crew murders over in, here in New Zealand, yeah, were huge in 1970, and just go back and read and research that so I could just drop that into the book. And so that's how you widen your world, and it makes it more interesting for the reader too, I think. Mm.
1: Did you, when you, because obviously as a kid, when you look back to the 70s and you're looking back at that year, you were 11, so you have an 11-year-old's view of the world, and you've, yes, done the research to find out, was there anything that you learned in doing that research that you went, oh, that's quite different to what I thought it was?
2: Well, I think all memories, it's very interesting to go back. If you imagine going back as an 11-year-old boy, and if I talk to many people, and I have in the course of writing this book, and ask them, what memories do you have, not just as an 11-year-old, but as a child? And they would say, well, I have one or two strong memories, you know, maybe half a dozen. But if you ask me about a specific year, like 1970, in my case, people would struggle to think, well, I can't recall exactly what I did, maybe one thing I could think of, and maybe you're the same. But I encourage them and myself to think, what world events were happening around that time? What was going on? What was influencing you? What music was being played? What were you eating? What were you watching on telly? What were you reading? What was the social setting like? And then that would conjure up other memories. You stir the bottom of the lake and the sediment rises and memories will rise. And so that's what I found, stirring up all those memories, like playing songs that I remembered hearing in the kitchen from that pivotal year, 1970, and what I was watching on telly, and what was in the news and what the kids were talking about in the playground, what was the current topic of discussion, you know?
1: Absolutely. And all those things that sort of change around that time as well. 11, when you're 11, in our eras of 70s and 80s and around there, when you were 11, that's probably when you really start to connect with music.
2: Absolutely.
1: What's on the charts and the radio.
2: Yeah, absolutely. Music was essential. It's the background to your life. But until you actually go back and think about it, what was I actually listening to? What were the hit singles? What was going on at that time? And how do I relate that? Because, you know, music takes you immediately back to a place and a time. When you hear a tune, you remember exactly where you first heard it and what was going on. And yes, and the books, to me, it was also the books that I was reading and what I was introduced to at the time. And pivotal teachers in my life really set me on the course of my life by introducing me to literature. I love comics as a kid, and one teacher said, look, I know you love comics and I know you love the, but you want to read a book, you know, a chapter book, Stu, you know.
1: Yes.
2: And he gave me The Hobbit, and I thought, oh, who's interested in the little man with hairy feet living in a hole in the ground? And I read it reluctantly, but I respected this teacher, and from the moment I opened the book, I was hooked. And went on to read the whole Lord of the Rings trilogy, and then you couldn't stop me. I read voraciously, you know, I chomp through books like a feral, you know, squirrel in a dumpster.
1: How amazing. I think that's an important part of our sort of, I guess, starting points is the stories that we connect with. And how cool that this story that's coming out, it's about to hit the bookshops, is absolutely kind of like a worship story of part of the journey that you've had in starting with Christ.
2: Yeah, it was. I mentioned that. It's not the whole of the story. It's just a key part of it. But obviously it went on to become the cornerstone of my life, you know. But at the time, as an 11-year-old boy, I was quite bewildered about life, and so many things were happening beyond my control. As I said, the divorce of my parents, moving into a strange new land. The book is called Stateland, which is the name that I gave the area where I lived, because it was a state house, you know, reservation, basically. Yeah. And I called it State Land and renamed it, because as a child, I had that creative impulse even back then, and I would always draw maps of every new area, because we moved a lot. By the time I moved to this house as an 11-year-old boy, we'd moved 14 times, and this is on to my fourth school, primary school. But I drew maps of all the new places that I moved to, and I extended my maps on a daily basis, and as I got to know the area, it was a way of establishing myself in a strange new land. And so I called this particular place Stateland, and that's where I lived, and that's where I you know, came to know the Lord from watching a Billy Graham movie in a church one night. And when he made the appeal, I felt the heavens open. I felt that God was looking down upon me, that he knew me. Of all the people in the world, the spotlight was on me, you know, and I couldn't believe that. Mm. That's such a great thing. And I walked forward, and I've never been the same since.
1: So amazing. I think that's brilliant. Hey, thanks so much, Stu, for sharing your story with us. And I love the fact, I may sound like I'm cutting this thing off, but part of it is I actually want people to go and get the book Stateland in stores in the next couple of weeks.
2: Or on my website, yeah.
1: On the website, StuDeVille.com. 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It is going to be well worth checking out, and a great story. Not only are you going to be riveted by an interesting, funny, clever, moving story, but you're going to get a bit more insight into this guy known as Stu.
2: Now, that's a scary thing.
1: Thank you once again.
2: Good on you, matey.

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When the-

0: Lauren Daigle with Hold On To Me here on Sanctuary. Johnny Kliss with you now. She's one of my favourite voices. I love her vocals, her sounds, and I love her story as well. We're going to hear a little bit of her testimony after 5 o'clock as part of our testimony hour. So, yeah, stick around. That's what we're going to do. We've got some great music to get us there from Aaron Schucht just around the corner. And tomorrow on the show, let me tell you, we're going to continue our worship and art series. We're going to have another artist, a painter this time. You'll have to wait and see who it is. But that will be tomorrow. In the meantime, let's get back into it.
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0: Almost half of New Zealand adults don't have a will. 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
8: In this update, an admission of failures and missed opportunities over the long disappearance of Tom Phillips and his children. A 4-year hunt for the fugitives ended in gunfire last September when police killed Phillips. An inquiry's ruled family fears before they went bush had been brushed off and sightings weren't followed up. Police in Oranga Tamariki are being chastised for not collaborating and minimising concerns. New Zealand First Shane Jones says the LNG import terminal proposal needs to go before Cabinet for final call on whether it's the right time. Now, Energy Minister Simeon Brown won't guarantee procurement will be done this term. Businesses say the next government needs to keep the economy going, build infrastructure and be consistent on tax. And it's been a night of glitz, glamour and TV at the 78th Primetime Emmys. Welsh actor Matthew Rhys made history as the first actor to win 2 lead categories in the same year. That's news.
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7: Sanctuary Sport.
8: In sport, rally driver Hayden Paddon is buzzing after a big announcement for New Zealand petrol heads. Wellington Central City Stadium will be converted into a motorsport track in January as the International Race of Champions event debuts here. Paddon says he was involved in Sydney 2 years ago, and it's a special event.
10: It's back on home turf. Firstly, it's unexpected. A very nice surprise for New Zealand motorsport fans, and we're very lucky to have this. It's going to be an awesome event to be part of, and hopefully the Kiwi fans can turn it on and the Kiwi drivers can do a good job and New Zealand can take away a win.
8: The Warriors insist the sulking is over as they prepare for an historic NRL match at Eden Park. They host the Knights in a sudden-death finals clash on Sunday. That is sport. I'm Raylene Ramsey.
0: Sanctuary weather.
11: And here's a short forecast for all of New Zealand through to midnight tomorrow. For Northland to Taranaki, including Coromandel and Taumarunui, cloudy periods with the odd light shower. For Bay of Plenty, Taupo, Taihape, Whanganui and Manawatu, cloudy periods with the odd light shower, becoming fine tomorrow morning. For Gisborne to Wairarapa, fine weather. Horowhenua to Wellington and the Marlborough Sounds, fine spells today, cloudy with the odd shower tomorrow. For Nelson, Marlborough, excluding the Sounds, and Canterbury, mainly fine. Rain developing about Canterbury tomorrow afternoon and evening, with heavy falls and snow down to 500 metres inland, with a few showers elsewhere. For Buller to Westland, showers spreading north today, turning to rain tomorrow with heavy falls possible. And Otago, Southland and Fiordland, mainly fine today, but rain about Fiordland. Rain spreading elsewhere tomorrow morning with heavy falls and snow lowering to 400 metres inland, turning to isolated showers later.
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12: Matthew 11 verse 28. Then Jesus said, "Come to me, all of you who are weary and carry heavy burdens, and I will give you rest."
0: Sanctuary, New Zealand's worship station.

husband and wife duo Jonathan David and Melissa Helsier with Raise a Hallelujah here on Sanctuary. Johnny Clist with you. We're going to raise a wonderful hallelujah very shortly as we hear a little bit of Lauren Daigle's testimony. So stick around as part of our afternoon show. I like to play a little bit of a chat with different artists where they talk a little bit about their story to faith, their journey of faith. And yes, today it is Lauren Daigle. That's coming up. First though, Parachute Band, All the Earth.

0: What is the quality of your kindness? When was the last time you were kind to someone? Did the washing, cleared the table, made a cup of tea without being asked? Think about your school or workplace. Who is the person who is overlooked or avoided? Maybe a shy student or a grumpy employer, or perhaps he doesn't speak the language, or maybe she doesn't really fit in. Are you kind to those people? Kind hearts act quietly. They let the car cut into the traffic and the mum with three kids go in front of you at the checkouts. They are especially kind in church. They understand the neediest person that they'll meet all week is sitting in the row behind them or standing all alone in the foyer. When we have the opportunity to love anyone, we should do it, especially those in the family of believers. Love your neighbour as yourself, said Jesus.
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0: is here.
1: Johnny Clust with you, and it's time for us to get into our testimony, because it is a testimony day, and we like to be able to share the testimony and, I guess, learn from someone else's story, yeah, and be encouraged. It's part of worship, isn't it? Being able to proclaim what God has done in our lives. Right now, going to hear a little bit from Lauren Daigle. Check it out.
2: We were talking about disappointment, and I was up here on this stage for 12 shows, I think it was 12 shows, before the shutdown happened. And as a child, God would show me these tours and visions and dreams, and I would literally see them. I could see crowds of people, and I could see tour buses, and I could see charts and awards and all these things. I wasn't even singing. I was like the closet singer that sang in her shower, sang when she was getting dressed. Nobody knew that I could sing. And my mom went to the worship leader at our church, the choir director, and said, "Hey, my daughter sings all the time, all the time, all the time. And I don't know if she's any good, but if you would just put her on the back row of the choir, maybe she'd have an outlet to get this out, you know, and do something with it." And so I went and I auditioned. I didn't really audition. He showed me this song behind the church and he said, "Sing this for me." And it was the song Hosanna. And I was like, "Hosanna, Hosanna," like really sheepish. And he goes, "Lauren, I have heard you laugh before. You better sing that song." And I was like, "Oh gosh." And I said, "I don't know if this is singing or if this is screaming. I don't know." Because I was like belting it, but I didn't know what belting was. I just thought I was screaming at the top of my lungs with a melody attached. And I found out that's not what that was. And he said, "Get ready, because in 2 weeks I'm going to have you lead this song." And I had never really sang in front of people. I was so new to it. But in this time, God started showing me all these things. And here we are, fast forward. Every single decision that I had made in my career, I made focused on the dream, focused on those visions that he showed me over and over and over and over again. It says, "Those without vision, they'll perish." And it was like he gave me the foresight for years and years and years and years to come. And here I am, and I have finally arrived to the moment that I was seeing all of these years, and it was the Lauren Daigle World Tour. It looked exactly like what he had shown me. Like, exactly. But at the start of the tour, he said, "Hold it loosely." And I was like, "All right. Well, that's interesting. Didn't expect that." And he said, "Hold it loosely." And I remember just the first... don't tell anyone. But the second show, one of our major props broke. We're not going to reveal any secrets yet. And I remember the team coming to me and they were like, "You are not going to believe what just happened." And I was like, "It's all right." And there's just an ease about letting go of things that would be seemingly important. And then the 12th show came and everything had to shut down. And I remember feeling like, "God, what is this disappointment?" It took me 6 months to literally get out of bed. I was so heartbroken because at 16, he showed me something, a dream, a vision. And 12 years later, I was there to fulfill that. I could see it. It was exactly what he had shown me. And on the 12th, something interesting about the 12th, I gotta look that up. But on the 12th show was when it all fell apart. And the weight of disappointment is so suffocating. It is so isolating. It is so gripping. And I don't know if there's anybody that has walked in with disappointment tonight, but I promise you, he can be the restorer of broken dreams. I promise. Because the thing that's so interesting is I used to never talk about God at shows. I went through this phase where I didn't want to talk about God at shows because I wanted it to be more inclusive and I didn't want people to feel afraid. I wanted them to feel invited. But how could I introduce love when I'm not talking about love himself? And in this time of 560 days, I said, "God, where did all this go?" And he said, "Lauren, You got to go back to why you sing. Why do you sing? You sing to love me. You sing to show me that you care. That worship is the thing that precedes a miracle. If you are desperate for a miracle and you begin to worship and worship and worship, your eyes will become so focused on the thing you're worshiping that you won't have time to give fear and anxiety and stress to the things of this world.

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That's a great track from Elevation Worship Washed right here on Sanctuary. Johnny Clist with you. Now, earlier on in the show, I told you a little bit about the new lineup from last week, from next week, that is, starting on Monday. And you're probably going, hang on a second, what about Lee and Nerida? Well, they're moving across to Rima. They're going across the hallway to the other station, and they're going to be doing the drive show over there, 2 till 7. So if you miss them, do feel free to jump across there from next week. Don't do it now, because you'll miss me. But do it if you want to just pop across and catch them tomorrow, next week, from Monday. Cool, eh? And of course, you can enjoy the great music, great worship, and great company right here on Sanctuary all the time. Should we get back into the music? Yes, this is Dave Hunt with A Mighty Fortress.

0: Are you experiencing closed doors? Do you feel life is at a stop? I might not be able to open that door for you, but I can introduce you to the doorkeeper. His name is Jesus. Do you know him? Are you pushing doors and nothing is happening? God controls the doors in your life. God has the key to those doors. God can open and shut those doors, but you need to get to know the doorkeeper. God is wanting us in relationship with him. He wants us to trust him as our guide, and when we get to that place of confidence with him, when we face the next door that is closed, we'll be able to say, "Okay, God, what next? Which way?" Remember this, what door God opens, no one can shut, and what door God shuts, no one can open.
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0: Hallelujah for the Christ. That is Chris McClarney with some great music there. Hey, we're nearly at 6 o'clock. Going to update news, sport and weather for you on at 6. And then after 6, we're also going to get into the word for you today so you can hear it. And I'll tell you more about how you can get a hold of a copy. That's after 6. Plus, I'm going to tell you my favourite thing to watch on Shine TV tonight.
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7: In this update, government agencies failed the children of notorious Morokopa fugitive Tom Phillips, missing opportunities to keep them safe. Police shot him dead a year ago, almost 4 years after he went into hiding with the children. An inquiry released today finds police were slow to act on reported sightings, and Oranga Tamariki dismissed family concerns for the children's well-being. Police Minister Mark Mitchell believes Phillips was getting help and wants consequences. The Employers and Manufacturers Association says it's supportive of an ACT election pledge to create a wage bracket for under-20s at 60% of the minimum wage. AI is helping an uptick in complaints against banks. The Banking Ombudsman Scheme investigated 283 disputes in the year to June, not upholding more than half. And that's news.
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6: Sanctuary Sport.
7: In sport, cruel luck for Warriors prop Jackson Ford ahead of their sudden death NRL finals clash on Sunday. Ford won't feature against the Knights due to an ankle injury suffered in last weekend's loss to the Dolphins. His first game back from a layoff with a torn pec. Second rower Kurt Capewell says he's gutted for his teammate.
9: I spoke to him. Obviously, he's not happy with what's happened to him. It's unfortunate, but he's quite a level-headed guy, and as he's dealt with injuries this year, I think he'll deal with this one in the same way.
7: A change to include a full round of fixtures over Easter next year was a no-brainer for Super Rugby Pacific officials. All 10 teams will feature across 5 matches during the weekend. And that is sport. I'm Raylene Ramsey.
6: Sanctuary weather.
10: And here's your short forecast for all of New Zealand through to midnight tomorrow. For Northland to Taranaki, including Coromandel and Taumarunui, cloudy periods with the odd light shower. For Bay of Plenty, Taupo, Taihape, Whanganui and Manawatu, cloudy periods with the odd light shower, becoming fine tomorrow morning. For Gisborne to Wairarapa, fine weather. Horowhenua to Wellington and the Marlborough Sounds, fine spells today, cloudy with the odd shower tomorrow. For Nelson, Marlborough, excluding the Sounds, and Canterbury, mainly fine, Rain developing about Canterbury tomorrow afternoon and evening, with heavy falls and snow down to 500 metres inland, with a few showers elsewhere. For Buller to Westland, showers spreading north today, turning to rain tomorrow with heavy falls possible. Out of Otago, Southland and Fiordland, mainly fine today, but rain about Fiordland. Rain spreading elsewhere tomorrow morning with heavy falls and snow lowering to 400 metres inland, turning to isolated showers later.
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Alive Live. Living it. I don't know. Anyway, it's a wonderful track here on Sanctuary. Johnny Clist with you. Now, I did promise you I'd tell you about what I reckon my pick is tonight on Shine TV. And here it is. It's A Billion Voices. It's actually a documentary about Souvenirs Worship. They're a Kiwi worship team. And this documentary follows the journey of Souvenirs Worship, a collective of creatives and worshippers from Wellington, as they write and record their second album. It tells the story of the creative process, friendship, and faithfulness of God through it all. So, shall we hear one of their songs as well and get a bit of a feel for that? But that's on, by the way, tonight at 7:30, and it's 2.5 hours. Gee, it's a long documentary, but well worth checking out from 7:30, so in about an hour and a quarter. So that's enough time to finish your dinner, get your cup of tea and all that. Here's a taste.

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0: talk about great music and great collaborations. Benjamin William Hastings with Odin King and a great track, Saturday. You are with Sanctuary, Johnny Cliss with you. And guess what? It's time for us to get into the Word for you today. And it's all about Scripture as friend. Let's find out.
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2: Two of Jesus' friends are on their way back home from Jerusalem, broken. They placed their hopes in Jesus, and now he's been crucified and buried. Then out of nowhere, a stranger quietly joins them on their journey. When they reach home, they invite the stranger to stay for supper. Incoming spoiler, the stranger drops his disguise, and he's actually Jesus. You can read the full story in Luke 24, 13 to 35. Jesus had told these two friends ages before that he would return from the dead, just as the scriptures from way back had foretold. But it seems that they'd forgotten or just not believed that it could be true. So what did he do then? Reprimand them with that scripture? No, he gently led them back to the truth. He pointed out how the scripture back then had always told the truth of his resurrection. This wasn't the time for a scripture smackdown. Jesus wasn't using scripture as a brick to point out God's truth. These men had just been through the terror of witnessing their friend and leader die. Jesus, who wouldn't crush the weakest reed or put out a flickering candle, Isaiah 42 verse 3. Instead, Jesus uses scripture like a companion. With it, he leads his bruised and grieving friends back to his wonderful truth. So what now? How do you use scripture in the Bible? As a papery brick to smack people with, or as a friend to lead others to what is true? Ask God to, through Scripture, open my eyes that I may see wonderful things.
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0: there, I'm Nerida.
1: And I'm Alison. 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

featuring Kiwi Brooke Lidgetwood. That is Hillsong Worship with What a Beautiful Name. What a beautiful song that is. Beautiful worship. Right here on Sanctuary. Johnny Clift with you. We've got a busy old time coming up. In fact, not too far away. I'm going to tell you my pick for what you could watch tonight on Shine TV. I'm always doing this at the end of the show, just in case you're sort of thinking, well, I've enjoyed the soundtrack, the music, while I've cooked dinner and done that. But I want to sit down with the family and watch something edifying. Well, I'll give you the inside scoop not too far away. Right now, though, it's time for the verse of the day, and it's sponsored by Bible Society New Zealand Group. We believe the Bible is for everyone. Today's verse comes from the book of John, chapter 1, verse 17. For the law was given through Moses, but God's unfailing love and faithfulness came through Jesus Christ. Wow. Amazing stuff. As Bible Society Group celebrates 180 years of Bible mission in New Zealand this September, they want to thank their faithful supporters for making it possible. So big ups. Well done. Just like you guys keep Rima going and Sanctuary going and Life FM going and Shine TV going, but also wonderful things like the Bible Society. Right, should we get back into some music? This is Chris Tomlin with Jesus Loves Me.

0: On holiday, we climbed the 253 steps to the base of the Cape Palliser Lighthouse in the Lower North Island. It was blowing a gale, but the view across to the South Island was spectacular. The lighthouse is a beacon. It shines into the dark night to guide and point ships in the right direction. It warns them if they're going off course or into shallow water. How? By purely shining its light into the darkness. Jesus said in Matthew 5 verse 16 that we are the light of the world and we're to let our light shine before others. As followers of Jesus, we can shed light and hope into the lives of those who may be going through dark times. Ask Jesus to let your light shine today, that your actions and words and kindness may point others to Him. As the song goes, this little light of mine, I'm gonna let it shine. Mahara ki tō tātou atua e tēnei rā. Remember God today. I'm Alison Shaw.
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Amen to that. That is Equippers Revolution, some local worship in the mix. Loving that. And hey, Johnny Cliss with you. It's 7:15. 7:30, don't forget, on Shine TV, A Billion Voices, the documentary about Souvenirs Worship. And I'm going to play you another song from them, Emmanuel, God with us, on the way before we get to 7 o'clock. And thank you so much.

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0: Salvation Worship, and we're the Aaron Cole, Tyron Wells, kicking off evening devotion at 7, like you. Big thanks to Johnny Clist for his company this afternoon. Johnny filling in for Lizzie Oakes at the moment, who's away on holiday this week. I'm Kathy, good evening, and if you've just tuned in, welcome to Sanctuary. Really looking forward to your company this evening, and lots of great worship music coming up right throughout, but before 8... looking forward to We the Kingdom, Miracle Power. Going to hear from Pat Barrett, Build My Life, and a lovely version of Amazing Grace. That's coming up before 8 with Shane and Shane. 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
1: I caught a

0: From a young age, children are instilled with the idea that winning is good, something we should strive after. Parents stand on the sidelines of football and netball games, cheering their youngsters on and urging them to win. But is this the noble goal our children should be striving after? Yes, we need to utilize our God-given talents and seek to do our best. But while mountaintop victories give us a buzz and make us feel good, real life is lived in the ups and downs of valley life, where we often face failure and loss. Real winning is when we take and farm our failures and disappointments, producing from them a harvest of positive fruit. It's in the valley of despair that life's greatest lessons are often learned. Think of Job. 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

Miracle Power, we the kingdom, 23 after 7. It is Sanctuary, New Zealand's worship station. Next up, New Wine Worship, Joel Houston with Adoration. Now, this song was originally recorded by New Wine Worship, 2008, which is what, about 18 years ago. And this is a kind of revamped new version of the song and was recorded at the New Wine Festival earlier this year. It's a very cool festival. It happens in the UK every year. Thousands of people come together for a summer festival at Bath and the Western Showground in Somerset. And it's basically a week of worship and teaching, spiritual renewal, and thousands of people coming together worshipping God. I guess like a version of our Festival One and formerly Parachute Music Festivals that we have here in New Zealand. Very cool. Enjoy.

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Barrett, Build My Life. More worship music in a moment with Catherine Scott, Hungry and Falling on My Knees. Up also The Belonging Co with Hello to Be Your Name. Don't know if you've caught up with the news. There's going to be some changes here on Sanctuary starting next week, Monday the 21st. And you might be aware that, you might have heard the news already, that Nerida and Lee are going to be moving over shifting across the corridor to Rima, one of our sister networks, and are going to be hosting the afternoon show. And just lovely to see the comments coming through from Sanctuary listeners, letting us know how much you appreciate Nerida and Lee, and you're going to be a bit sad about seeing them go. But we're very excited for Nerida and Lee. They're a great team, a lot of laughs, and really enjoy their company in the morning. But we've got the company of awesome Lizzie Oakes. She's going to be shifting into the morning session here at Sanctuary, so she'll be keeping you company between 6 and midday, and then Tom will be along at lunchtime, midday, to keep you company in the afternoon, and yours truly as me, just starting evening devotion a little bit earlier at 6 o'clock in the evening. And then our friend Gary Hookfleet, of course, will be keeping us company in the early hours of a new day between midnight and 6 o'clock. So it's a little bit of change, but also the same great worship music here continuing.

0: This is Susie Holt with Chocolate and God. From Joshua 24 it says, "And if it seems evil to you to serve the Lord, choose for yourselves this day whom you will serve. But as for me and my house, we will serve the Lord." We all face many important questions every day, but the first question that we must answer is, who are we really going to serve? Who is it that comes to mind first when you have to make a decision? Do you ask what will make you happy or your husband or your children happy? Or do you seek God? We live in a world where it seems as though the first thought of the day is, what will make me feel better? Anything that comes before God in your life is a God in your life. 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So take those decisions in your life to Him, knowing that then His best is yet to come. Hey ladies, let's do something together and take the 30-day challenge and be in the Word every day. 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

0: Amazing Grace, My Chains Are Gone. Isn't that a really cool version of Amazing Grace, written all those hundreds of years ago? John Newton, the former slave trader. Shane and Shane there with that one. It's 7 away from 8 o'clock. Actually, it's just started on Shine TV, but a brilliant documentary called A Billion Voices. It's a documentary that follows the journey of Souvenirs Worship. Now, we play Souvenirs Worship here on Sanctuary. And it's a collective of creators and worshippers from Wellington as they write and record their second album. And it tells the story of the creative process, the friendships and the faithfulness of God through it all. It's a very cool glimpse into behind the scenes of how worship music is created, but just not any old worship music. It's New Zealand worship music. It's called A Billion Voices. It's just started on Shine TV. And if you want to catch it, head along to shinetv.co.nz and you can watch it and listen to Sanctuary at the same time. More worship music coming up with Delirious Majesty. Here I am.
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Absolute classic there with Matt Redman. Blessed be your name. Awesome worship music here on Sanctuary Tuesday night. 2-2 from Phil Wickham with Hymn of Heaven. 8 after 8. Good evening. I'm Kathy. Evening devotion. More worship music continuing next with Hillsong Worship. Darlene Check, None But Jesus later on in the hour. Blanca, Dante Bauer with The Healing. And looking forward to Sheila before 9 with a beautiful one on the suite. Or in the sweet by and by. Also, going to be telling you about a new variety of apple grown here in New Zealand. It's made its world debut. Going to be talking about that and also delving into the story behind some of the worship songs here on Sanctuary.

0: God honors us with the freedom to choose in this life and where we will spend eternity. And what a gift it is. In many areas of life, we don't have many choices. Think about it. You didn't choose your gender. You didn't choose your siblings. You didn't choose your race or place of birth. Sometimes our lack of choice upsets us. It's not fair that I was born into poverty, or that I don't have the opportunities that others have, or that I'm not as bright as some of my contemporaries. But the scales of life were forever tipped on the side of fairness when God gave Adam the freedom to choose. The personal responsibility of free will is awesome. It can make us or it can break us, in this life and the next. I choose Christ, and I can't lose.
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I'm Cathy Paumarie. 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

Healing the Gratitude with Brandon Lake. Evening devotion at Sanctuary. Good evening. 24 minutes to 9. It is Paul Marie Moore. Music next with Miriam Webster, Made Me Glad. Found myself absolutely drooling yesterday over a photo of a new variety of New Zealand apple that made its world debut in Vietnam. It's called the Jolly Apple, J-O-L-Y. And they're brilliant red. They look absolutely delicious, apparently large and sweet and juicy, ticking all the boxes there. Apparently it took about a decade, 10 years of breeding and testing and growing before it could be brought into the market. I've no idea how that sort of stuff works, but I found myself salivating as I was looking at the photo of this apple. So looking forward to seeing it on the shelves here in New Zealand. I do love apples, especially when they're crisp and crunchy and sun-ripened as well.

0: Have you got a heavy heart today? 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

0: Tina Way from 9 o'clock. Hope you're having a good Tuesday night. It is Sanctuary, New Zealand's worship station. Isn't that a beautiful worship song? In the Sweet By and By, Sheila there. I was talking about this new variety of apple that's just been launched, the Jolly, J-O-L-I. And talking of apples, I've noticed, I've got an apple tree, noticed that it's just starting to pop its leaves, just the tiniest little bit of green leaves coming last year. And the apples are absolutely beautiful. It's the first and only time I've ever had an apple tree. And last year I just had no idea what to do with it, just let it do its own thing. And of course all the apples were filled with, is it codling moth? Anyway, it was, had to sort of cut away a lot of the apple, but around the moths and the burrowing in. So this year I'm going to do something about it. My understanding is I need to do something fairly quickly. I don't know what if your experience of apple trees is and how you look after them. Anyway, I am looking forward to a healthy crop of apples this year. More music in a moment. We are going to hear from Bethany Edmonds and Be Steady My Heart coming up shortly.
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0: Almost half of New Zealand adults don't have a will. 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

Mighty Gael, I speak Jesus. It's a language we're all invited to speak and not too difficult to learn. Not like other languages. Etu from Whakinga Country. Amen. Good evening. I'm Kathy. Really great to be with you on this Tuesday evening. Hope it's going well tonight for you, and maybe you're pottering around thinking about getting ready for bed, listening to the worship music here on Sanctuary, and hope it's encouraging you and connecting up, or connecting you up with God in some way. We got We Are Messengers coming up later this hour, 1,000 times. One from Matt Maher, finished work, and looking forward to Steve Green with Doxology before 10. This is Worship Central, New Zealand, and O Lord, We Seek Your Face.

0: God will pick you up from any place in your life. Let me break that down. Joseph was picked up from the pit. Jonah was picked up from the whale. David was picked up from the field. Paul was picked up from the prison. God will pick you up from wherever you are. The truth is, you've got to just surrender, trust the process, and let go. You must allow God to pick you up. Sometimes we don't allow God to pick us up because we want to stay where we are and get other people's attention, get that love and acceptance and pity. And the reality is, God wants to take us to new heights and new levels. He wants to take us from the mess that we create, and He wants to turn it into a message. Today, I believe God has great plans for your life. I believe that God has plans to prosper you. He wants to pick you up. If you want to grow, let's connect on joshuasing.com.
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23 after 9, Sanctuary on a Tuesday. Good evening, I'm Cathy. We are messengers there with 1,000 times. I put a picture up on Sanctuary's Facebook page. I don't know if you've had a chance to have a look at it. It's a view out my kitchen window. And basically, it's a picture of some deciduous trees. And it's only during winter, when the trees have lost their leaves, that I'm able to see the hills behind the trees. And it's just magnificent. And come summer, when the trees are all in their greenery, that view is blocked. And it just got me thinking about, you know, sometimes in the winter times, perhaps the winter times of our life, there's very special views and things that we can see that we don't see. You know, when it's all summer and things going well, you know, it's like God kind of keeps something special for us in those dark times to encourage us. And just wanted to encourage you with that picture and that thought. Head along to Sanctuary, New Zealand's worship station. Click on Facebook. More worship music now with Marietta Neiman. God is lifting you up on the way also. 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

24 to 10 Sanctuary. It's evening devotion. That was Phil Wickham, Living Hope. More worship music next with Big Daddy Weave, Redeemed, and on the way also Matt Maher with Finished Work. You know, for years and years and years, I would be the very grateful recipient of anyone who gave me lemons, because I couldn't have a lemon tree where we used to live for many years. We were in the bush and it just didn't work. And I love lemons. I use them just about every day. And they were always really expensive to buy. So anyone that gave me lemons, I was just so incredibly grateful for that. And do you know where we live now? We've got several lemon trees, and I just have a proliferation of lemons. And, you know, it just gives me great pleasure. It's a small pleasure of life, but it just gives the warm fuzzies for me that we are now able to give away lemons. And we're giving away lemons to friends and to neighbours. And we had a tradie in the other day. And I asked him, I said, would you like some lemons? He said, oh, yes, please. And I just thought, oh, this is so cool. Thank you, God. See?

0: Maybe today you're feeling a bit spent. So many demands, so many voices, and so little time. Let me remind you of some of the words David wrote in Psalm 23. The Lord is my shepherd. He lets me rest in green meadows and leads me beside peaceful streams. He renews my strength and fills my cup to overflowing. You have a shepherd who cares deeply for you and your well-being. The imagery of resting in green meadows and being beside peaceful streams speaks of moments that fill our cup, calm the voices, and replenish us. So in the midst of the demands and the voices today, pause, close your eyes, take some deep breaths, and have a conversation with your good shepherd. I'm telling you, his goodness and mercy will follow you all the days of your life. Mahara ki tō tātou atua e tēnei rā. Remember God today. I'm Alison Shaw.
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Hymns for Today. 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

0: away from 10 o'clock. Good evening, I'm Cathy. You're with Sanctuary, New Zealand's worship station. Steve Green there, Doxology. Hit two from Matt Maher with Finished Work. More music in a moment with Phillips Craig and Dean, You Are God Alone. This coming Sunday is Media Prayer Day, and we're all being encouraged to pray for our media here in New Zealand, both Christian and mainstream media, to pray for those on the front lines, the face of media, but also praying for those behind the scenes that are very crucial in making it all happen. And media is so important, and it's a very interesting media landscape at the moment. The way media is consumed is changing and evolving, but nonetheless it's still really, really crucial, really important. So encouraging you and your church to get involved praying for our media. Media Prayer Day here in New Zealand coming up this Sunday. If you do want to get involved, head along to mediaprayerday.nz. That's mediaprayerday.nz.
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6: 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So let us come boldly to the throne of our gracious God. There we will receive his mercy and we will find grace to help us when we need it most.
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Evening devotion at 7 minutes past 10 o'clock. Ear Hillsong worship there, Brooke Ledgerwood, to You Say I Am's. You worship higher than mine. Paul Maria, good evening. We have more worship music coming up. A great one from Chris Tomlin, the first hymn. I think it came out last year. And just a fascinating story behind that one. Also a movie or documentary made of that particular one as well. Some very cool early Christian history connected with that one. More on that later. Hezekiah Walker, Every Praise, and oh yes, Jen Johnson with The Goodness of God. This is the day your love is like a river.

0: When asked what the greatest commandment was, Jesus replied, "You shall love the Lord your God with all your heart, soul, and mind." In his letter to the Galatians, Paul states that the whole law is summed up in the command to love your neighbor as yourself. Is he saying something different from Jesus? No. Paul is going deeper. For to truly love our neighbor, we must first love God. And who is our neighbor? As the parable of the Good Samaritan indicates, it's not necessarily a person who lives nearby, or even someone we know. Like the Samaritan, it could be someone we meet in the course of our daily life, someone whose needs we have the ability to meet. So today, if you meet such a person, make sure you don't just walk by on the other side. I'm June Dooney, and you can contact me on junedooney.com.
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0: just love it. The first hymn, Chris Tomlin, a reworking of the world's oldest Christian hymn that was discovered with lyrics and musical notation as well. Don't know if anyone saw the documentary on that one. It tracks the discovery of the old hymn on papyrus in the sands of an ancient Egyptian city and the process of giving that back to the world. Just such a cool story with that one. Sanctuary, New Zealand's worship station. Kathy with you at 20 minutes past 10. It's time for one verse, one encouragement. Just want to encourage you with some scripture and some thoughts on that scripture from John chapter 1 verse 17 tonight, which says, "For the law was given through Moses, but God's unfailing love and faithfulness came through Jesus Christ." You know, the law tells us what is right, but Jesus shows us what God is like. You know, rules tell you where the line is. This is it. Don't step over it. But love and God's love comes looking for us when we've crossed that line. And that's the difference that Jesus brings. It's not just a standard to live up to, but I love this, a grace to live from. So when we mess up, you know, don't run from God. He wants us to run towards him. His love isn't waiting for us to get it right. It's already there, reaching out for us. More music now from John Reddick. Holding on. We got Hezekiah Walker up with Every Praise.
1: Let's go.

0: there, I'm Nerida.
1: And I'm Alison. I've got a question for you. What changes when we see prayer as a privilege rather than just ticking a box?
0: Well, let's break that down, shall we? So in our podcast, we're going to strip away the formality and talk about how to build a vibrant and authentic connection with God that actually fits into our everyday lives.
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goodness of God, Jen Johnson pouring it all out there at 27 minutes to 11 o'clock. You're with Sanctuary. Good evening, I'm Cathy. We got the Katinas next waiting here for you. I see in the Christian history book something kind of quite, well, I found quite interesting for the 15th of September. It was this day in 921 AD in Christian history. We remember someone called Ludmila. She was a 9th century noblewoman from Bohemia, which is now known as the Czech Republic. I'd never heard of her, but you might have heard of her grandson, Wenceslas, as in Good King Wenceslas looked out. Remember that Christmas carol? Fascinating story. I never knew about this. Ludmila became a Christian alongside her husband, the Duke of Borowy, and together they helped spread Christianity throughout what was known as Bohemia at the time, the Czech Republic now, and even building one of the first churches in Prague. And after her husband died, Ludmila continued to care for people, practicing hospitality and charity and spreading the faith and spreading the message of God's love to everyone she encountered, and also especially her grandson, Wenceslas. You know, the same good King Wenceslas looked out. But people around her didn't like her Christian influence, and Ludmila's Christian influence actually ended up making her a threat to her daughter-in-law, who ordered her murder. Ouch. So it was actually on this day, 921 AD, she was killed on the instructions of her daughter-in-law. And what's really interesting and striking is that the attempt to stop her Christian influence failed, and her grandson, Wenceslas, became a Christian leader. And thinking about, you know, a reminder that sometimes faith leaves a mark far beyond the life of the person who carries it.

0: This is Susie Holt with Chocolate and God. From Philippians 4 we read, "Do not be anxious about anything, but in everything by prayer and supplication with thanksgiving, let your requests be made known to God. And the peace of God, which surpasses all understanding, will guard your hearts and your minds in Christ Jesus." Are you worried and anxious about something today? Is there something consuming you, just tearing your insides apart? God doesn't want you to worry or be anxious. He wants you to trust Him and give it all to Him. Worry is typically a misuse of your imagination. We worry about things that haven't even happened yet. If it hasn't happened yet, then why not take it to the one who can do something about it before it does and let him take care of it? We all have things in life that we are deeply concerned about, and we need to get in the habit of taking them all to God and leaving them there. So girl, trust him that truly his best is yet to come. Ladies, let me really encourage you to be in the Word every day. 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

Radio. Good evening. 8 minutes past 11 o'clock. I'm Kathy. Good to have your company here on Sanctuary on your Tuesday night, listening there to Rend Collective, Build Your Kingdom. Here's Zeph Schlieder running back to you. More worship music on the way in a moment with Alexander Pappas, Always Been Jesus. Also going to hear from Tai Nui with Te Rautini. Hope you're enjoying the worship music tonight and curious who's listening at this late hour. You're welcome to flick a text through. Let me know who you are and where you're listening from. Always nice to hear from you. Text number 8168, keyword sanctuary. This is Delirious, My Soul Sings.

0: We all need one day in which work comes to a screeching halt. Even God rested from his sacred work on the seventh day. We need one 24-hour period in which the wheels stop turning and the motor stops running. We need to stop habitually. Here's a verse that sums up many lives. Man bustles about, but only in vain. He heaps up wealth, not knowing who will get it, said Solomon. Does that sound like your life? Are you so seldom in one place that friends regard you as a stranger? Are you so constantly on the move that your family might start questioning your existence? Do you take pride in your activities at the expense of your faith? Slow down. God commanded it. Jesus modeled it, and we need it. Take a day to say no to work and yes to worship. The Bible says, be still and know that I am God.
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Your Sanctuary, New Zealand's worship station, 21 minutes past 11, listening to Te Rautini with Tai Nui. Marazu next with opinions on the way also, Ben Fuller, who I am. Good to have your company here on Sanctuary. I'm Cathy. It's Te Wiki o Te Reo Māori Language Week, and very proud here on Sanctuary to be able to this week bring you our daily devotional word for you today in Te Reo. Now, we've got actually word for you today coming up shortly in about 10 minutes' time with some thoughts on Scripture as friend. Looking forward to that one, that Scripture isn't just words, but it's us connecting up with God. But you can also listen to Word for You Today this week in Te Reo Māori, and all you need to do is head along either the links through the Sanctuary website, yoursanctuary.nz, or you can access it through the Rema Media app. You'll find it there under the Word for You Today. You might already be listening to Sanctuary through the app, so just have a quick jump on there, poke around and see if you can find it and enjoy it. It's very cool.

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0: 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Cathy with you, Sanctuary, New Zealand's worship station. House of Worship there with Carrie Jobe and Breathe. On the way shortly, more worship music with the Parachute Band, Always Forever. 28 minutes to midnight, and it's time for our daily devotional word for you today here on Sanctuary with some thoughts on Scripture as Friend. 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
2: Two of Jesus' friends are on their way back home from Jerusalem, broken. They placed their hopes in Jesus, and now he's been crucified and buried. Then out of nowhere, a stranger quietly joins them on their journey. When they reach home, they invite the stranger to stay for supper. Incoming spoiler, the stranger drops his disguise and he's actually Jesus. You can read the full story in Luke 24, 13 to 35. Jesus had told these two friends ages before that he would return from the dead, just as the scriptures from way back had foretold. But it seems that they'd forgotten or just not believed that it could be true. So what did he do then? Reprimand them with that scripture? No, he gently led them back to the truth. He pointed out how the scripture back then had always told the truth of his resurrection. This wasn't the time for a scripture smackdown. Jesus wasn't using scripture as a brick to point out God's truth. These men had just been through the terror of witnessing their friend and leader die. Jesus, who wouldn't crush the weakest reed or put out a flickering candle, Isaiah 42 verse 3. Instead, Jesus uses scripture like a companion. With it, he leads his bruised and grieving friends back to his wonderful truth. So what now? How do you use scripture in the Bible? As a papery brick to smack people with, or as a friend to lead others to what is true? Ask God to, through scripture, open my eyes that I may see wonderful things.
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0: Bartimaeus was blind. He was not able to go out and find a job. There were no social or welfare programs to help him survive. He was forced to sit beside the road and beg for his living. Day after day, this man had to hope that passers-by would have mercy and give him something for that day. Bartimaeus lived a life of wretched poverty. He was a pitiful man with a tragic condition, living in a cruel and heartless world. But one day, Jesus passed by, and you know, it made all the difference. He was never the same after that encounter. Have you been struggling for a long time, living day to day, existing, waiting for a change? Jesus is passing this way. Call on his name. He knows you. He knows all about you. He loves you. Trust him.
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0: minutes to midnight. Sanctuary, New Zealand's worship station. Only a few more minutes left of evening devotion and a few more minutes left of me, Kathy, keeping you company, and our good friend Gary Hoopfleet along in the early hours to keep us company. Listening there to Carolyn Bonnet, Abide With Me. Tonight's thought I want to leave with you from Andrew Murray, who said, humility is nothing but the disappearance of self in the vision that God is all. Isn't that a cool thought? Take care. Have a good day tomorrow. Look forward to joining you from 7 o'clock tomorrow evening here on Sanctuary. God bless.
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And a very good morning to you. I'm Gary. Welcome along to my part of the program from midnight through until 6 o'clock. And whether you are on the night shift as well, or perhaps just sort of finishing off your Tuesday, thank you for having a wee listen. I hope you enjoy the praise and worship music that I've got sorted out to play over the next few hours. Now, that was Gateway Music and who else? And before that, Elevation Worship with the Mighty Cross. But I thought I'd go old school. Do you remember this? Michael W. Smith.

This week on A Very Tall Man, the podcast, I chat with the wonderfully named author Riley Chance about his new novel, The Target. It's a thriller, but here comes something different. He's Kiwi, not American. The star of the show is a female version of Jason Bourne, who finds herself hiding in Golden Bay of all places. And there's a connection with the suitcase bombing in Wellington in 1984, a bombing that really did happen. But there's more to Riley than a good book. He's not on Facebook. He has a social conscience and was probably the kid in school who was always talking. But he let me get in a few words, well, questions really. Riley Chance, this week's guest on A Very Tall Man, the podcast. Listen wherever you get your podcasts.

He's so good, isn't he? Steve Aparana, and this is your time. Steve and I have chatted over the last few months, and we've never managed to make it happen, but I kind of hope that in 2027 I'll be able to have a chat with him on A Very Tall Man, the podcast, because he's got not only an interesting story, he's just good fun to chat with, and on top of that, an amazing musician. When he chats, his eyes twinkle and his stories just have you riveted to the spot. And man, he can sing. That was his song, This Is Your Time. But if you're looking for another of Steve's songs that well worth having a listen to, he does a version of Bill Gaither's Something Beautiful that really is something beautiful. Love.

0: When your gift is recognized, unlocked, activated, and practiced, and utilized with purpose, you're going to see a lot of results and fruit. The problem is people don't know themselves well enough to practice sometimes. I'm good at speaking. I'm good at talking, networking. It's just a natural passion. It's me. So my question to you is, what are you really good at? What can you effortlessly do? What do other people constantly comment about and talk about to you? Figure that out and ask questions that are going to help you explore yourself. God has put everything that you need to succeed inside of you. God has put the seed of greatness inside of you. So I encourage you today, ask yourselves the questions rather than waiting for a perfect moment. Because the reality is there's no such thing. God wants to use your gift at the level and stage it's at. It's Joshua Singh, and I want to help you grow in your faith. 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

Morning, just after 12:30. Well, we are now in the second half of the month, believe it or not. It's the 16th of September. October, like 14 days away, 2 weeks today, and then it will be October. And as my friend Keith says, as soon as September arrives, Christmas is just around the corner. It is amazing how quickly the days and the months seem to go by, and toward the end of the year, they kind of just rock by. What is it? A couple of weeks and then school holidays, and before you know it, it will be Christmas.

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quarter to one on a Wednesday morning. Now, I don't know what you were doing yesterday morning at about 10:30, but I was sitting in my office doing some stuff, and all of a sudden it felt as if someone was sort of shaking the chair. That I know must have just sort of made that up. But then chatted to my wife later in the day, and she said, "Did you feel the earthquake?" And there have been a few of them of late. Most of them I've not felt. But the one yesterday morning, I did. I think, woohoo. And you sort of get to thinking about it. There's been a few earthquakes. I hope there's not a big one sort of lined up.

0: Closed doors. We've all experienced them. A work colleague told me she had 150 job rejections, closed doors, before getting her current job. Over the years, God has closed many doors for me, not only job opportunities, but purchasing of homes, pursuing relationships, or going down a track that wasn't going to be good for me. At the time, I felt disappointed, like God was holding out on me, and I was tempted to be resentful. But in hindsight, I'm extremely grateful. Proverbs 19, verse 21 says, "You can make many plans, but the Lord's purpose will prevail." It's comforting to know that we can make plans and knock on doors, knowing that His purpose will prevail. I trust Him. His closed doors are evidence of His care for me. So an open door is good and a closed door is good, because what God has for you and for me is good. Mahara ki tō tātou atua e tēnei rā. Remember God today. I'm Alison Shaw.
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0: Making a will is not at the top of the average person's priority list, but it is an important thing to sort out at some stage. 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

I think if you had to make a list of why it's great to live in New Zealand, all of us would probably come up with 10, 20 things that would have in common with everybody else's list. But I was thinking, because I saw an ad on Facebook the other day for whitebait, because the whitebait season has just started. And isn't it just like the most Kiwi thing in the world that you can go and buy just like, you know, a couple of hundred grams of whitebait or a pound of whitebait, and you can do it by just sort of driving along the road. And on a Saturday, there'll be some guy who's been fishing for whitebait, and he's got them in these little packets that he's frozen up for you. And for $20, $25, you can get yourself a feed of whitebait. Like, it is such a Kiwi thing to do. I love it.

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1: 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But humility doesn't mean low self-esteem. 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It just means not focusing on ourselves. As Lewis puts it, real humility is not thinking less of ourselves, it's thinking about ourselves less.
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Jeremy Camp, and You Are The Way. Morning, just after 20 past one. When was it? Was it the late 60s, the middle 60s, that all of a sudden you could buy that soft-covered Bible with the green cover, and it was called The Way. It was a bit of a thing back then, and I'm sure that I had a copy of that Bible, but I'm looking around because I've got my library to the left of me, and I can't see it. I have absolutely no idea where it is. I've got my dad's Dutch Bible that I really must learn to read one day, and a couple of other Bibles, but the one that I used to have, it was a soft-covered thing, and I'm sure it was green. It's called The Way. I kind of wonder where it is. What's happened to it?

0: An elephant and mouse walked along a swing bridge. It swayed precariously. "Wow," said the mouse. "We sure made that move." We can smile at such mouse-like delusions. But are we making similar delusions when we claim our prayers make a difference? Isn't God all-powerful? Can't he do anything? Yes, he can. But when it comes to the affairs of men, God requires faith to make things happen. He not only wants our prayers, he won't move without them. Jesus has supernatural ability to feed 5,000 in the wilderness by himself. But just as water is needed to prime a pump, it took a young boy's lunch gift to stimulate the multiplication process. Today, when God asks you to step out in faith, don't underestimate the significance of what he's asking. Your act of faith could be the prelude to a mighty miracle. I'm June Dooney, and you can contact me on junedooney.com.
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Two great songs, Equip His Worship with All Glory and Young and Free with Freedom Is Coming, just after 1:30. Well, being released a wee bit later this morning, my podcast for the week, and it's a wee bit different. It's an interview with an author called Riley Chance, and if you're thinking, oh, that's got to be a made-up name, well, it is. It'll come as no surprise then that he is an author. However, what may come as somewhat of a surprise is that he's a Kiwi, and his latest thriller is called Chance, and it is set in Wellington, and it features Golden Bay, and it's like it's got a very Kiwi feel about it, and sometimes we tend to go, oh, that can't be any good. But it really, really is interesting because the book forces you to muse about our Kiwi society today. There's a couple of Kiwi accents, there's a bit of New Zealand history that you might have forgotten about, and an opportunity to ask a couple of questions. Have a listen. I chat with the author, Riley Chance, on A Very Tall Man, the podcast. I think it gets released a wee bit later this morning, maybe about 3 or 4 o'clock. Not too sure how the technical side of that works. But listen, wherever you get your podcasts or at yoursanctuary.nz.

Ellie Limebeer and What Love Looks Like. Yeah, we often ask ourselves the question, don't we? Well, what does that look like? Well, love is a very difficult thing to describe, I think. Morning, it's 2:15.

0: Have you ever wondered how Jesus kept from retaliating against the mob that killed him? However, did he manage to maintain his self-control in the face of mass hostility? The secret is found in the statement Jesus made as they drove the nails through his hands. "Father, forgive them, for they don't know what they're doing." Listen carefully. It's as if Jesus considered his bloodthirsty crowd not as murderers, but as victims. It's as if he saw in their faces not hatred, but confusion. It's as if he regarded them not as a militant mob, but, as he put it, sheep without a shepherd. They don't know what they're doing. And when you think about it, they didn't. They hadn't the faintest idea what they were doing. So they took it out on, of all people, Jesus Christ. "Father, forgive them, for they don't know what they are doing." It's an amazing reaction.
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I have absolutely no idea why this is happening at 2:10 in the morning, but I've got a craving for onion soup, French onion soup, you know, that sort of really lovely sort of oniony taste, and then all the cheese on the top. Probably a wee bit early in the morning, but for some odd reason, feel like it. Be a good idea.

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Powerful melodies and superb lyrics that lift our faith. 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

couple of groups together to record that. Third Day and Caveman's Call and God of Wonders. Matt Maher before that with Finished Work. 22 minutes past two. Now, if you want a little sort of something to do to keep you awake this time of the morning, try doing this. Name the months of the year from January through to December, right? That's simple enough. Now, at the same speed, try it backwards. December, November, keep going. That's not easy to do it backwards.

0: It's easy to go through life thinking, I can't do that. The children of Israel couldn't go into the promised land because they didn't think that they could do it. Today, try changing your thought process. I can because God can. God can heal. God can provide. God can love. God can give peace. God can answer prayer. And the Bible says, we can do all things. I can make it through Christ. I can do anything through the one who makes me what I am. You see, it's not so much about me, what I can and can't do. It's more about Christ and what he can do through me. His strength at work in my life gives me the I can. Be encouraged today to believe in the God who wants to work through you. Trust him.
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And that is Tasha Layton and the Sound of Heaven. 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

That's United with The Stand. And a beautiful version from Joseph Clay. Oh, come and mourn with me a while. It's quite poetic, isn't it, the name of that? Oh, come and mourn with me a while. What a beautiful name for a song. It is a quarter to three. I was thinking about French onion soup a wee bit earlier this morning. That's not going to happen. But what can happen is 2 minute noodles.

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Now, we sang that at church last Sunday, so I thought I'd listen to another version of it. And I think the version that we sing at church is just a wee bit slow. But what would I know about that? And I'm certainly not going to go up to the praise and worship team and suggest that they sort of speed up a wee bit. But the Sela version, I think, is the right speed. And it's a beautiful version of a song that the people from City of Light in Australia probably made the most famous. Yet not I, but through Christ in me.

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Phillips, Craig and Dean, and from the Inside Out, just after 20 past three. Now, the idea was that I was going to lose 4 or 5 kilos before I went on holiday, because I know what's going to happen. Go on holiday and sort of immediately put it back on again. But I'm not sure whether in 4 weeks I'm able to do that. So I have found a list of body parts that I don't actually need. And if I was to have those taken out, whether or not I'd lose 4 or 5 kilos or is another thing. So here are the things that I don't need. My appendix, my wisdom teeth, my tonsils, and my pinky toe. Apparently, I don't need my pinky toe. But then I think, hang on a second, it's got to come out or off. I think I'll just take the extra kilos with me. What do you reckon? But your pinky toe, I've never thought about that before, that you don't actually need it. I mean, my foot looks silly enough as it is. It'll look already looks like a claw. So that's why I wear socks and shoes, even when I'm swimming. But you don't need your pinky toe. Who knew that?

0: The right name will get you into the right place. There's a name that is above all names, and that name is Jesus. When you begin to declare the name of Jesus in the context of your spiritual life, emotional life, mental life, relational life, financial life, you will begin to see miracles and breakthrough. Jesus turned water into wine. Jesus raised the dead. He healed the sick. And when you declare the name of Jesus, you will begin to see miracles. The name of Jesus is meant to be utilized in the kingdom. This name is your inheritance, and you have access to this name. It's Joshua Singh, and I want to help you grow in your walk with God. So let's connect at joshuasingh.com.
1: This is

Well, it's got to the time of the morning at 25 to 4 that I thought we'd have a sing-along song that we all knew the words to, and then an old hymn that even if you didn't know the words to the sing-along song that I've got for you in a moment, you will definitely know the words to the second one. So the first is Matt Redman and 10,000 Reasons, and then the second song will start and you will know it.

Life can feel a little hectic at times, whether it's managing the kids, deadlines, or battling traffic. It's nice to know that at the end of the day, you can wind down with evening devotion with Kathy Jenke. Tune in for inspirational music and spiritual encouragement, where faith, hope, and love are explored through reflections, scripture, prayer, and conversation. 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Weeknights 7 to midnight. It's your evening devotion.

I wonder how many different people have recorded a version of Psalm 23. Can you imagine getting to heaven and everyone that has done a recording of Psalm 23 is going to want to have a chat with David, and they're probably going to say, did you hear my version of it? What did you think? Did I do the words justice? I feel a wee bit sorry for David, but there's probably going to be hundreds of them, including that one, Leanna Crawford's version, and she called it Still Waters.

0: blanket the sky. They gradually change to a soft orange and then a yellow glow, silhouetting the landscape. And it's breathtakingly beautiful. I want to capture it, but sadly, it's over in a matter of minutes. However, in that moment, I'm drawn to God's beauty and his splendour, but more deeply, to his faithfulness. I may not see the sunrise each day, but that doesn't change the fact that it rises. A reminder to me and to you that God is always faithful, despite what we see or don't see. Mahara ki tō tātou atua e tēnei rā. Remember God today. I'm Alison Shaw.
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I don't know if you ever sing that at church or not, but if you do, do you do what Chris Tomlin did there, that just that last part, like just the singing, no musical accompaniment? And if your church does it, it's a goosebumpy sort of a moment, because it's such a great song and it's so lovely to sing the last words of that without any musical accompaniment at all. So lovely to hear it. 4:10, it is Wednesday morning, the 16th of September already.

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Oh, she can sing. Helen Baylor and The Potter's Hand, just after 20 past four. Now, have you ever been to a meeting, whether it's a church meeting or a social meeting of some sort, where you are asked to give your name and then sort of in a couple of sentences tell people what you do? In other words, who you are. How about this? You're sitting in a group circle and all of a sudden someone says, all right, introduce yourself and tell us who you are. And you go like this. Hi, my name is, you say your name, I'm a soldier in Christ's army. I'm a born-again, spirit-filled child of the living God. The devil cannot stop me. Hell cannot defeat me. The grave cannot contain me. And the enemy will not silence me. My life was paid for with the blood of Jesus, which makes me valuable. I'm royal. I'm eternal. I'm redeemed. I may fall down, but I won't quit. I may be strong, but he is strong. The weapons may form, but they won't prosper. I am a warrior. I am a victor. I am a child of God. Then you sit down. Then what happens?

0: elephant and mouse walked along a swing bridge. It swayed precariously. "Wow," said the mouse, "we sure made that move." We can smile at such mouse-like delusions. But are we making similar delusions when we claim our prayers make a difference? Isn't God all-powerful? Can't he do anything? Yes, he can. But when it comes to the affairs of men, God requires faith to make things happen. He not only wants our prayers, he won't move without them. Jesus had supernatural ability to feed 5,000 in the wilderness by himself. But just as water is needed to prime a pump, it took a young boy's lunch gift to stimulate the multiplication process. Today, when God asks you to step out in faith, don't underestimate the significance of what he's asking. Your act of faith could be the prelude to a mighty miracle. I'm June Dooney, and you can contact me on junedooney.com.
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3: Yeah, I can read that little thing out again that I read a moment or two ago. Hit it up, "This is who I am." It'd be a cool thing to learn. Wouldn't it be great to be able to say this? Again, you're sitting down and someone says, "Can you tell us your name and what you do and who you are?" And you say, "I am," and then give your name. And then you go, "I'm a soldier in Christ's army. I'm a born-again, spirit-filled child of the living God. The devil cannot stop me. Hell cannot defeat me. The grave cannot contain me. And the enemy will not silence me. My life was paid for with the blood of Jesus, which makes me valuable. I am royal, I'm eternal, I'm redeemed. I may fall down, but I won't quit. I may be strong, but I may be weak, but he is strong. The weapons may form, but they won't prosper. I am a warrior. I am a victor. I am a child of God." I'm going to learn that.

Morning, morning, morning. Thank you for listening to Sanctuary on this Wednesday morning. We appreciate that you had a choice of radio stations that you could be listening to this time of the morning, and you have chosen us. 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

playing Praise and Worship on a Wednesday morning. Fraser Evan with Believe and Paul Zach before that with No Not One. What is it about praise and worship music? They say when praises go up, blessings come down. And of course, the wonderful thing about the whole thing is that praise also breaks chains. What does it say? Acts 16, Paul and Silas sang hymns in prison. And suddenly, an earthquake shook the foundations, doors opened and chains fell off. Yesterday morning, I think about 10:30, I was happily singing the old rugged cross to myself, and all of a sudden, my chair started to shake. Okay, I made that bit up, but the chair certainly did start to shake, but it wasn't because I was singing. It was an earthquake, yeah. Crazy, eh?

0: Have you ever wondered why God gives so much? We could exist on far less. He could have left our world flat and grey. We wouldn't have known the difference. But he didn't. He splashed orange in the sunrise and coloured the sky blue. Was he obligated to make the birds sing? Why give a flower such fragrance? Did he have to create the majesty of the thunder when it roars? Or the crackle of lightning when it flashes? Why give food its taste? Could it actually be that God enjoys giving good gifts to us? Gifts that satisfy our human need? And if we, imperfect as we are, give good gifts, how much more does God give? Let's join in thanking God for the supreme gift of his one and only Son, Jesus Christ, a gift beyond words.
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11: Word. Hebrews 11 verse 1. Faith shows the reality of what we hope for. It is the evidence of things

The Indiana Bible College and What a God. Michael W. Smith before that with a wonderful song, if not his best one, certainly in the top two or three. Ancient Words, so good to hear it. It's after 5:10. I don't know if you like poetry or not. I don't know if you've heard of Shel Silverstein, but here's a wee poem of his called The Little Boy and the Old Man. So if you've just woken up this morning and you are in the old man category, and you've woken up because you had to go to the little room and you're sort of lying there thinking, will I be able to get back to sleep or not? Have a listen to this. The little boy and the old man. Said the little boy, sometimes I drop my spoon. Said the old man, I do that too. And the little boy whispered, I wet my pants. I do that too, laughed the old man. Said the little boy, I often cry. And the old man nodded, so do I. But worst of all, said the boy, it seems that grown-ups don't pay attention to me. And he felt the warmth of a wrinkled old hand. I know what you mean, said the little old man. Well, I hope you are not in that category, either as a youngster or a grown-up, and people don't pay attention to you. Please know that we love it, that you listen to our radio station, and we're doing it together from one end of New Zealand to another. Praise and worship on Sanctuary, your Christian radio station. Morning, just after 5:10. I've never

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Nicole Norderman, You Are My All in All. Before that, the Brooke Ledgerwood song that I think everyone is really enjoying at the moment, called Watchman. It's a duet with Lauren Daigle. It is just after 20 past five. I got sent a text message yesterday, someone asking me the question. Here was the question, and I didn't have then, and I still don't have now, the definitive answer. The question was this: Gary, what's the piece of music that fills you with hope, that makes you feel comforted and that everything is going to be okay? I don't know the answer to that, but I am thinking about it. Maybe you can as well. The piece of music that fills you with hope, that makes you feel comforted and that everything is going to be okay. I think it's going to be one of the grand old hymns of the faith. I think. The other song that I thought it might be was Jesus, Jesus, Jesus, a song that Bill Gaither wrote. But I'm not too sure whether it sort of covers all three questions that are asked. But it's not an easy thing to answer, is it? The piece of music that fills you with hope, that makes you feel comforted, and that everything is going to be okay. Yours? I'm still working on mine.

0: This is Susie Holt with Chocolate and God. Do you think that mere words are strategy and power for war? In whom do you now trust that you have rebelled against me? Those are the words from Isaiah 36 and were spoken against Israel by the leader of the king of Assyria's army. He was trying to terrify the people into believing that they couldn't stand against him and his army because no one else's God had saved them. Much to this king's dismay, he lost that argument and war. Our words are important, and who is behind them is vital to our victory in life. When Jesus was challenged by Satan, even he used scripture. If the Son of God was careful with his words, don't you think you should be? If you have no idea what to say or pray in your situation, use the word of God, but don't use powerless negative words that will destroy. If all hell is coming against you, the last thing you need is to have your words line up with it instead of God. Ladies, let me really encourage you to be in the Word every day. Join me for my daily devotional. 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

0: song title says it all, and you've got to think about it a wee bit. The North Point Inside Out people together with Seth Condrey, and the song was Death Was Arrested. You've got to think about that, don't you? In the same way that you've got to think about the word for today. And here it is for today, entitled The Shipwreck Journal.
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2: Here's a quick summary of Acts chapter 27. Paul's been taken captive by the Roman Empire and they're sailing him to Italy. On the way, Paul prophesies that the ship will go down in a storm. But the sailors don't listen, so their ship gets wrecked. Let's see how Paul's sailor buddies deal with disaster. Usually we react to a crisis like the sailors on Paul's ship. The wind struck the ship and we could not sail against it. So we let the wind carry the ship. That's from Acts chapter 27, verse 15. One of the things that life's storms can do is make us drift. Because they didn't have compasses and the stars were blocked out by the storm, the sailors were totally in the dark. Sometimes it's when the stars go out and our compass breaks that we feel how strong life's storms are. So we drift too. We go where the waves carry us. We let our problems toss us back and forth. We are staggered by our problems instead of being staggered by the God we have. But that's the time to do the opposite. It's what Paul did. He stayed in awe of God, knowing he'd get him through the crisis, as he'd done many times before. So what now? What crisis are you facing right now? Here's Acts chapter 27, verse 25. So take courage, for I believe God. It will be just as he said. Take Paul's faith in a staggering, all-powerful God and speak it to yourself. Keep it in mind, write it in your journal and believe it.
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Guess what? 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

We were talking a few minutes ago about a song that kind of fills you with hope, that makes you feel comforted and that everything is going to be okay. And there are so many, I think, now that I give it some thought, that could fit that category. And this one, I think, fits the category, but whether it's my very, very favourite, I don't know.

0: Who is Jesus? People have pondered that question for years. The blind see, the lame walk, lepers are cleansed, the deaf hear, the dead are raised. Jesus is the master physician. Demons are defeated, armies are overcome, giants are brought low. Jesus is the all-powerful God. Storms are stilled, multitudes are fed from a few loaves of bread and fishes. Water is turned into wine. Jesus is the miracle worker. He helps the weak. He lifts up the downhearted. He sets the captives free. This is Jesus. He is the Alpha and the Omega, the beginning and the end. He holds the keys of death and hell. This is Jesus. He is the guide in life. He is the doorway to heaven. He is the King of Kings. He is the ruler of all things. This is Jesus. The question is, do you know him?
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3: 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If you'd like prayer now, call 0800 50 80 80.
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5: In this update, the Children's Commission is demanding action with a multitude of failures in the search for the Maricopa children brought to light. A four-year manhunt for notorious fugitive Tom Phillips ended a year ago when he was shot dead by police. An inquiry finds public agencies overlooked concerns, delayed action and missed opportunities to find the children earlier and prevent their disappearance. And the Police Commissioner says he was disappointed to hear a film crew had been given exclusive access to the Tom Phillips case. Richard Chambers says that wasn't acceptable. Latest immigration New Zealand estimates show more than 19,000 people are overstaying their welcome. In the last 3 years, the visas of more than 6,500 people expired without them leaving the country. Seasonal hiring's ramping up with Christmas now 100 days away. Data from job website Seek shows Christmas casual and seasonal job ads rose through August and are set to peak across this month and next. That's news.

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2: In sport, Jakub Menšík is returning to defend his ASB Classic tennis title at Auckland in January. The 21-year-old Czech is the world number 15. Menšík says the close distance from court to fans at Stanley Street differentiates the tournament from others. Super Rugby teams can expect to lose their top talent for back-to-back rounds around the maiden Anzac Day test at Brisbane. Competition boss Jack Mesley has clarified how players will be managed.
3: Most of those All Blacks and Wallabies will be rested the weekend before Anzac, play that Anzac weekend and expect to see them back the weekend after.
2: Kenya will host the World Athletics Championships in 2029. The country's capital, Nairobi, has won the bid. That's sport. I'm Jodie Gill.
1: Sanctuary weather.
4: Good morning. Here's your weather forecast for today. Northland, Auckland and Western Waikato. Cloudy periods, a few showers, mainly east of Northland. The remainder of the Waikato to Wellington, including Coromandel Bay of Plenty and the Central High Country, mainly fine with a few hours, areas of morning and evening cloud. One or two showers around the Bay of Plenty region. Gisborne to Wairarapa, generally fine. Moving on to Buller and Westland, partly cloudy. Showers south of the glaciers spreading north this afternoon and evening. For Nelson, Marlborough, Canterbury, Otago and Southland, mainly fine with high cloud thickening over Otago and Southland in the evening. And finally, Fiordland and Stewart Island, mostly cloudy, with showers turning to rain this afternoon, possibly heavy in the evening.
5: From the Word.
1: 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Each time he said, "My grace is all you need. My power works best in weakness. So now I am glad to boast about my weaknesses, so that the power of Christ can work through me."
5: Sanctuary, New Zealand's worship station.

Good morning. This is the Morning Sanctuary. Matt Mayer there and finished work. It's 6 minutes after six. Good morning. This is Lee with you on the 16th of September. I thought we'd be really good, as we normally do, is to start the show with a prayer. So, Heavenly Father, we bring the nation of Aotearoa, New Zealand, before you. Grant wisdom and integrity to our leaders who look after the country and protect our communities that we live in, our lands, our seas, our mountains, and our homes. Bring comfort to those who are struggling right now. Give them strength to get through what they're going through and unite us as a nation with kindness, generosity, and peace across our many, many islands. May your guidance and grace rest upon New Zealand today and in the days ahead. In the name of Jesus, amen. So it is the Morning Sanctuary with just Lee this morning because Nerida is not feeling very well and she's resting up, which is wonderful, wonderful. How are you? I hope you're well. I hope you are rested like myself. Because Nerida and I are moving to the Rema show next week, I've had to radically change my lifestyle because I've been doing breakfast hours for 12 years now. And I don't think I haven't come to work in 12 years and seen daylight. So I've got to shift that very, very quickly this weekend to, getting up and not having an afternoon sleep. So that's something I am going to be working on very, very hard over this coming weekend. So anyway, coming up in the show, we have the Wake Up Shake Up just before 7. That's where we do a biblical question to wake you up and see if your brains are working. And this morning we're dipping into the book of Genesis. Also, a very tidy rev-up song to get you up and motivated today. Now, a very, very, very, very, very powerful Christian quote for you to ponder from a former US slave. And that will really rock you up and get you thinking. But up next, we have the verse of the day. We're going to be looking at the book of Galatians. But taking us there, here's a Kristen Stanfield now. And One Thing Remains right here on Sanctuary.

This week on A Very Tall Man, the podcast, I chat with the wonderfully named author Riley Chance about his new novel, The Target. It's a thriller, but here comes something different. He's Kiwi, not American. The star of the show is a female version of Jason Bourne, who finds herself hiding in Golden Bay of all places. And there's a connection with the suitcase bombing in Wellington in 1984, a bombing that really did happen. But there's more to Riley than a good book. He's not on Facebook. He has a social conscience and was probably the kid in school who was always talking. But he let me get in a few words, well, questions really. Riley Chance, this week's guest on A Very Tall Man, the podcast. Listen wherever you get your podcasts.

Truly, truly beautiful song on Sanctuary House of Worship featuring Matt Redman and the Heart of Worship. 18 minutes after 6. Good morning. This is the Morning Sanctuary and time now for the Verse of the Day, which is sponsored by the Bible Society New Zealand Group, who believe the Bible is for everyone. So let's look at the book of Galatians, chapter 2, verse 21. I do not treat the grace of God as meaningless. For if keeping the law could make us right with God, then there was no need for Christ to die. Wow. Now, that verse really, really doesn't hold back, does it? It gets right to the point. What Paul is cutting through here is that religious performance, you know, his point is quite brutal. It's just simplicity. Now, if we could earn your standing with God through rules and effort, the cross was entirely unnecessary. It's a reminder that grace isn't a backup plan. It's the whole point. It is absolutely the whole point. So a wonderful, wonderful piece of scripture from the book of Galatians, chapter 2, verse 21. Now, as Bible Society in New Zealand celebrates 180 years of missionary work here in New Zealand this September, they would just like to stop and thank everyone, all their faithful supporters, and everyone that has got behind them in the last 180 years to make it all possible. What a wonderful, wonderful outfit they are. Now here's Jamie McDonald and Desperate on Sanctuary.

Jamie McDonald. What a great song, Desperate, right here on the Morning Sanctuary, 23 after 6. Time now for a Christian quote to ponder. This one is outstanding. It's from a woman who renamed herself. Now, she was born Isabella Bornfree. That actually wasn't her name. That was her slave name. And she changed it to Sojourner Truth. And your Christian quote to ponder today is this from Sojourner Truth. I am not going to die. I'm going home like a shooting star. Think about that one there. I am not going to die. I'm going home like a shooting star. There's your Christian quote to ponder. Now, Sojourner Truth was born, she was named as a slave. Her name was given to her as Isabella Bornfree. Now, she walked away from slavery in the 1826. Now, that is quite a thing to do then. When her five-year-old son was illegally sold into southern slavery, she did something virtually unheard of in that time for a black woman. This is in the 1820s, remember? Now, she took the white man to court and she won. That's absolutely amazing. Now, by 1843, she renamed herself Sojourner Truth and took the road and spent her life just speaking out about the brutal treatment of slaves. And this is the interesting thing. She never actually wrote down her speeches, never put them to pen or paper because she couldn't read or write. She would just stand there and speak the truth of God and the Bible that she knew, and just absolutely commanded every room that she was in. Now, by 1851, she was at the Rights Convention in Akron, Ohio, and she was kind of the bridge between the slaves and the women's voting rights. It was a crucial time then, and she was in the middle of it, right amongst it, and asking for equality for not just women, but black women who had also been left behind. Now, Sojourner spent four decades proving that truth isn't loud rhetoric. It's just an unshakable force. You know, when you believe in it, when you are committed to it, and when God gives you the power, you can move mountains. So your Christian quote today for you to ponder is, I am not going to die. I'm going home like a shooting star. Absolutely love that one. How powerful is that? Your Christian quote for you to ponder today. Now here's Marietta Newman, and God is lifting you up right here on Sanctuary.

0: You know, I've learned in life that we better tackle offense before it tackles us. Offense often comes as a very small seed. It invites itself from the back door into our homes, takes a seat and doesn't really talk much. And when people appear in your home, all of a sudden you start to get agitated. This is a bit of a figurative imagination of mine, but I want you to realize that only God can truly give you the strength to overcome offense. The enemy often wants to offend God's children because he wants to disrupt their peace. Offense is actually so dangerous because it puts a fence around your mind, your soul, your emotions. So what you need to do in this season is to demolish the fences around you with the Spirit of God and through revelation and love and open your heart to him. The reality is that you need the Holy Spirit, and by inviting his work in your heart, things begin to work. It's Joshua Singh, and I want to help you grow in your walk with God. So let's connect at joshuasingh.com.
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Elevation with Rhythm there and A Sing of Your Love. 26 minutes to 7. Time now for a rev up song to get you going through your day. And I picked this one now. This is Cece Winans and Worthy of It All. And it emphasizes, you know, themes of reverence and praise and the absolute importance of worship. Absolutely, worship is so crucial to our Christian walk, isn't it? You know, and it should be drawing us closer and closer to God with an uplifting message, and this one certainly packs a punch. You know, it's become really, really, really popular. I've heard this in many, many churches. So this is your rev up song this morning, Cece Winans and Worthy of It All.

There you go. That's your rev up song this morning. Cece Winans and Worthy of It All. That's certainly got me going. Now, time for the wake up, shake up question for this hour. Here we go. Where's the music? There you go. No narrative around. I need this right now. So, your wake up, shake up question this morning is 8168 keyword sanctuary. If you know the answer to this, what sign did God give Noah he would never flood the entire earth again? There you go. There's your wake up, shake up question. As usual, they're biblically based. What sign did God give Noah that he would never flood the entire earth ever again? 8168, the keyword sanctuary, if you know the answer. 8168, keyword sanctuary. What is the sign that God gave Noah that he would never flood the earth again? The answer coming up very soon, but first, Keith and Kristen Getty now, and Christ, our hope in life and death, right here on Sanctuary.

Life can feel a little hectic at times, whether it's managing the kids, deadlines, or battling traffic. It's nice to know that at the end of the day, you can wind down with evening devotion with Kathy Jenke. 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Weeknights 7 to midnight. It's your evening devotion.

0: That's Brandon Lake, Tear Off the Roof. It's 10 minutes to 7. Here's your answer now to the Wake Up, Shake Up question today. The question was, what sign did God give Noah that he would never flood the entire earth again? 8168, the keyword century, and stacks of you got it right. In fact, everybody got it right. It was a rainbow. Yes, from Genesis chapter 9, verses 12 to 15. And God said, this is the sign of the covenant I am making between me and you and every living creature with you, a covenant for all generations to come. I have set my rainbow in the clouds, and it will be a sign of the covenant between me and the earth. Whenever I bring clouds over the earth and the rainbow appears in the clouds, I will remember my covenant between me and you and all living creatures of every kind. Never again will the waters become a flood to destroy all life. So there you go. The sign that God gave Noah that he would never flood the entire earth again was a rainbow. And that was in Genesis chapter 9, 12 to 15. Hey, coming up, news, weather and sport. Take us there, Bragg Worship and Fortress, after these short words here on Sanctuary.
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10: In this update, the Children's Commissioner wants to see the Maricopa inquiry urgently acted upon to prevent more tamariki being let down by our public agencies. The report exposes multiple failures over the 4 years fugitive Tom Phillips was on the run in Waikato Bush with his three children. Retail NZ says it may depend on the size of a business whether it uses ACT's proposed training wage. Party wants to set up a wage for under 20s in their first year, allowing them only 60% of the

0: minimum wage. A coroner's found police acted appropriately before the self-inflicted death of a Russian-born gun and Nazi fanatic who supported the Christchurch mosque terrorists. Artemy Vladimirovich Dubovsky, known as Troy, died after a police standoff in March 2019. Frustration over Google Maps sending travellers on a nine-hour, 738-kilometre detour from Franz Josef to Wanaka, despite the normal route being open. State Highway 6 between Makarora and Lake Hawea has been officially closed since slips last month, but NZTA is running three escorted convoys each weekday. That's news.
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0: In sport, Jakub Menchik is returning to defend his ASB Classic tennis title at Auckland in January. The 21-year-old Czech is the world number 15. A Love Boat-style cruise ship has moored at the Nagoya port in Japan to combat concerns about a lack of accommodation at the Asian Games. Organisers have responded to complaints by bringing in 4,000 floating beds for the multi-sport event, which starts on Saturday. The move follows a decision not to build a dedicated village for an estimated 17,000 competitors and officials. The weather hasn't helped. Hundreds were evacuated from their digs after torrential rain last week. That's sport. I'm Jodie Gill.
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4: Here's your weather forecast for today. Northland to Manawatu, including Coromandel, Bay of Plenty and the Central High Country. Cloudy periods with the odd light shower, becoming fine about Bay of Plenty and Central High Country this afternoon. Gisborne to Wairarapa view, it's looking fine. Horowhenua to Wellington, mostly cloudy with few showers about the ranges. Nelson and Marlborough, fine. The cloud will increase from the afternoon with isolated showers developing later. Canterbury and Otago, excluding Clutha, rain developing in Otago this morning and Canterbury this afternoon with heavy falls and snow, low to about 500 metres inland. Buller to Westland, showers turning to rain in Westland this morning and elsewhere in the evening with heavy falls possible. And finally, Fiordland, Southland and Clutha, rain with some heavy falls and snow, lowering to 400 metres by late morning, easing to isolated showers this afternoon.
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5: 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This means that anyone who belongs to Christ has become a new person. The old life is gone. The new life has begun.
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Ren Collective and My Lighthouse, 6 minutes after seven. Good morning, this is the Morning Sanctuary. Just myself, Nerida's still unwell, so rest up, sister, and get better, please. Now, yesterday we had our sanctuary meeting, so this is once a week. The team get together on a Tuesday morning and discuss what's going on with the station. And we all take turns, and Peter talks about the new music. Di Campbell will tell us the direction that we're going, and we all contribute. And as my job as promotions manager, I brought to the table a wee promo that I'm working on this week, and you'll hear about it next week. We are teaming up with Sanctuary Mountain, who are in the centre of the North Island, to give away a family pass to said location. And I described how it was going to work and so forth, and got to the end of it. And that, I think the amazing Peter Shaw was only half listening to the conversation and said, "Lisa, tell me again, how do people enter?" So I saw this moment, as I always do, as a moment for a gag. So I just said, "Okay, Peter," because what I said prior was, what I'm going to do is I want you to play a piece of audio. Okay, find some audio of a native New Zealand bird and play that on air, and people had to guess what it is. But Peter asked again. I said, "Well, Pete, what I need you to do is I need you to learn and be able to replicate with your mouth 15 native birds of New Zealand. And when you do it, people have to guess what it is." And poor old Peter was terrified. Look on his face. What? I said, yeah, easy to learn all these native bird calls. You can do that. I don't think Peter can even whistle. So he looked really shocked for a moment. And then, hold on a minute, this is Lee I'm talking to. This is Lee. He's pulling my leg. So he quickly fell in, and fair play to Peter. He pulled out a bird noise, but it was a duck. Yep, a duck. So that's, if you're listening to Peter this week or next week when we do the promo, he'll be doing the sounds of ducks. Mm-mm. Anyway, coming up in the show, we have for you, coming up later, today in Christian history, we celebrate the birth of a French missionary along who did some amazing things in Thailand. But next, we're asking the question, could you live without your purse or wallet? Is there something in it that can't be digitally substituted? So that's the question next. Can you live without your purse or wallet? And here's Big Daddy Weave and The Only Name right here on Sanctuary.

0: Big Daddy Weave, the only name. 14 after 7. Good morning. This is The Morning Sanctuary with Lee. I hope you're having a lovely morning, enjoying the music. Now, a couple of days ago, I couldn't find my wallet. And I always need to have my wallet. It's like a safety thing for me because I believe the case is in New Zealand, you must always, when you're driving, have your New Zealand driving license. So that's the main priority. And I did eventually find it. And also, I was looking at, but then I got it out. And I was like, well, interestingly, how many of these cards in here do I actually need? And I got them. I'm looking at them now. I went through all them. There's actually none of these cards that I need to carry with me. I believe that the there's going to be an option soon where we can have our driving license digitally. So I don't think they're getting rid of it. I think you can have both. I thought, well, that's interesting. So I've got 1, 2, 3, 4, 5, 6, 7, 8, 9, 10 cards in there, all of which I don't need. So, okay, I can get rid of those. Then, looking in here, I have no money. There's been no notes or coins in my wallet, I would say, for a couple of years. Because I don't, yeah, I just use cards on everything. The only thing I think I have here are two pictures of my boys, Jay and Felix, who are now in their 20s. These pictures are about 10 and 14 in those pictures, so they're very dated. So, yeah, I was thinking, you know, do we need wallets and purses anymore? Really? I believe I can get away with not having this. I don't. Oh, it's a nice wallet. It's nice and leather. It's been around. Is it a comfort thing for me? Or, yeah, could I live my life without a wallet? And because I have pretty much everything on my phone now, my photos, everything like that. Yeah, so I was thinking, you know, could you live your life without your wallet or your purse? You know, what do you think? 8168, the keyword sanctuary. 8168, the keyword sanctuary. Could you live life without your wallet or your purse? Nice and simple. Hey, coming up now, here's Alexandra Pappas and Always Being Jesus right here on Sanctuary.
1: I

Alexandra Pappas on Sanctuary, always been Jesus, 21 after 7. Good morning, this is Lee on The Morning Sanctuary, asking the question, could you live life without your purse or wallet? Because I've decided that pretty much everything in my wallet is now digital. And so I might be ditching that soon. Great way for me to lose a bit of weight, actually. That's quite weighty. That must weigh about 200 kilograms. Wonderful. Okay, so there's one option. And I ask you, what do you think? Could you live without your purse and wallet? And thank you for the people that came in. Megan is like, nope, I don't like digital cards or such like. Cash is king. I wonder, whether we are going to a stage now where there are some places I know that only accept cash. I've seen a few of those around. Not many, though. Not many. What else we got there? Paulette, I could never do without my wallet. It goes in my handbag, which contains everything essential to life. So true, Paulette. Like that one. Here's another one here. What we've got, Catherine, I don't want to go digital. If I can, cash is king. Having said that, I am digitally sending you this message. So that's true. Nice one. Thank you, Catherine. And I like this one from Peter. Haven't used a wallet in 10 years. Wow, that's really good, really interesting. I wonder how Peter carries that one off. So no, well, it also backs it up with said, hasn't used his purse either. Funny guy, nice one, Peter. So there you go. Generally, I think it's on the fence. Yeah, we kind of do need them. It's a comfort thing, isn't it? I will, even though all these cards in here are all digital, I think I will keep them. Anyway, there you go. That's what we think about purses and wallets this morning. Now, here's a great song. This is A Crowd featuring Zach Williams and Still, right here on Sanctuary.

0: Hey there, I'm Nerida.
1: And I'm Alison. I've got a question for you. What changes when we see prayer as a privilege rather than just ticking a box?
0: Well, let's break that down, shall we? So in our podcast, we're going to strip away the formality and talk about how to build a vibrant and authentic connection with God that actually fits into our everyday lives.
1: Yeah, so whether you're a prayer warrior or someone who doesn't even know where to start, this conversation is for you.
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This is the Morning Sanctuary Glory, Honour, Power from Influence Music. It's 7:30. Good morning. Let's do some today in Christian history. It's the 16th of September, and born today in 1836 was a chap called John Baptiste Paligwar. Now, when he arrived in Siam, which is in modern-day Thailand, he quickly realised that sharing his faith with the locals required more than just preaching. It meant building a bridge between entirely different worlds. I actually agree. That's such a great way to do, isn't it? Rather than going in and enforcing your ways, you know, assimilate with the local people. It's the way to go. Now, he became a linguist and set out compiling a massive dictionary mapping the local languages alongside Latin, French, and English. That is some accomplishment, isn't it? Now, it had a really, really interesting impact because of a friendship. Now, while he was doing this and running his missions in Bangkok, he forged a close relationship with a young Thai prince who was studying to be a monk. Now, Paligwar taught him Latin, astronomy, and Western science. In return, the young monk taught him the local languages and the local Palis and the Pali and Thai script. Now, they forged a really, really wonderful friendship that was so tight and so respectful. And this monk eventually became King Rama IV, one of Thailand's most famous modernizing monarchs. And alongside that, he worked along with Paligwar, and they formed what was a really good church foundation there in Thailand. So there you go, a friendship that came out of sharing languages and the love of science. And just things like that. And it was a great, great friendship and had a wonderful outcome. So there you go. Today, in Christian history, born was John Baptiste Paligwar. What a chap. Now here's Taran and Stayed on Him right here on Sanctuary. There's

0: Over winter, many of the trees in our garden look like they're dead, just brown, barren sticks with no evidence of life. If I didn't understand the seasons, I would lose hope that they would ever bud or flower again. Those trees in our garden may look dead, but they're still firmly planted in the ground, drawing nourishment from the soil, the sun and the rain, and it's only a matter of time till the buds will appear again. We need to know there are many seasons in our Christian life that can feel barren, that there is no hope of change. Maybe you need hope today, so stay firmly planted, and in time, things will change. My prayer for you is that God, the source of hope, will fill you completely with joy and peace as you trust in Him. Mahara ki tō tātou atua e tēnei rā. Remember God today. I'm Alison Shaw.
1: It's your sanctuary, yoursanctuary.nz.

G'day, this is The Morning Sanctuary, Martin Smith and Joy. It's 19 minutes to 8. Time for the quarter two question, which generally happens around, shall we say, around quarter two here on the Sanctuary Breakfast Show. Now, the question for you this morning is, you can text 8168, the keyword Sanctuary, if you know the answer to this one, is 30-something giant bee sculptures have been hand-painted by artists from around the country, along with 20 mini learner bees. They've been planted around a city here in New Zealand by local schools and community groups. But which city has this happened to in New Zealand? So all these bees have popped up. There's a reason for it. I'll tell you what it is later. But a particular city here in New Zealand now has all these little bee sculptures around their area. What is the name of the city? 8168, the keyword Sanctuary. I'll let you know what the answer is very soon after this. Stephen Curtis Chapman and Speechless right here on Sanctuary.

hymns. They've lasted for a reason. Powerful melodies and superb lyrics that lift our faith. Hymns. Some are modern classics. Others were written centuries ago but are still widely sung today. Hymns for today. The best from the past, given a fresh sound for today's generation. Hymns for today, every Sunday morning at 6. So let your faith be strengthened and inspired. 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

0: Madison Watkins opened your eyes on the Morning Sanctuary. Okie dokie, we are into the quarter two question, which happens about this time of day, around about quarter two. And the question I pose to you, which city in Aotearoa, New Zealand, currently has an exhibition of 30-plus giant bees? There's a trail around the city, this particular city. You get a little map and you can go around and take your photo with all of these beautiful little constructions. The city is... Thank you very much, everyone that contributed. It is Wellington. Now, it started a couple of days ago. It's an 8-week public art trail organised by the Life Flight Trust. And you can go around, and I've looked at pictures online. So Google it. Go be in the city, Wellington. And there's these huge bees, big bee constructions, all different kind of shapes and colours, and artists have decorated them, and schools have done mini ones. And it's a wonderful project. If you're in Wellington, please go along and have a look. It looks amazing. Now, when this wraps up, all the sculptures will come together for a public display before being sold at an auction. 100% of the proceeds go to a Life Flight Trust, supporting the 24/7 operation of the Westpac Rescue Helicopter and a nationwide ambulance planes. Isn't that good? So if you're in Wellington, please check it out. Be in the city. If not, go online, have a look. It's a wonderful, wonderful initiative. Anyway, heading towards news, weather and sport at 8. Take us there very soon. The wonderful group of people, the stations, good, true, beautiful. After these short words here on Sanctuary.
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5: The latest from around New Zealand and across the globe. This is Sanctuary News.
6: In this update, the police commissioner says he was disappointed to hear a film crew was given exclusive access to the Tom Phillips case. An inquiry has also found sightings of the Maricopa fugitive weren't properly followed up by police. A union says ACT's wish to freeze the minimum wage will hurt workers and do long-term damage to the economy. A2 National Secretary Rachel McIntosh says the policy sends a message that some New Zealanders aren't worthy of earning enough to live.
7: Those small businesses, if they are underpaying people, then they are not creating a customer base for themselves, and it certainly doesn't help the people that were doing the work.
6: Air New Zealand says progress is being made on punctuality and mishandled baggage problems. Aviation analytics company Cirium has ranked our national carrier the fourth most punctual Asia Pacific airline in August, ahead of Qantas. The bottom of the country has gone from experiencing a drier than usual autumn to its wettest winter in almost 50 years. Environment Southland's rainfall record show winter rain was 33% higher than average this year. That's news.
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5: Sanctuary Sport.
6: In sport, Super Rugby boss Jack Mesley has driven speculation into touch around All Blacks maintaining eligibility while playing for Australian sides, at least before next year's World Cup. Talk of letting New Zealanders prove themselves for test selection across the Tasman or playing for the Fijian Drua has been circulating. A pioneering frontier for Kenya, a country steeped in athletics history like this moment from the 2012 London Olympics.
9: David Rudisha, his father has an Olympic silver medal. He's going to have Olympic gold. Is he going to get close to his own world record? He's got it!
6: Kenyan capital Nairobi will host the 2029 World Championships, dashing past fellow bidders London and Rome in the campaign.

0: Home straight. That's sport. I'm Jodie Gill.
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2: Morning, here's your weather forecast for today. Northland to Manawatu, including Coromandel, Bay of Plenty and the Central High Country. Cloudy periods with the odd light shower, becoming fine about Bay of Plenty and Central High Country this afternoon. Gisborne to Wairarapa view, it's looking fine. Horowhenua to Wellington, mostly cloudy with few showers about the ranges. Nelson and Marlborough, fine. The cloud will increase from the afternoon with isolated showers developing later. Canterbury and Otago, excluding Clutha, rain developing in Otago this morning and Canterbury this afternoon with heavy falls and snow, low to about 500 metres inland. Buller to Westland, showers turning to rain in Westland this morning and elsewhere in the evening with heavy falls possible. And finally, Fiordland, Southland and Clutha, rain with some heavy falls and snow, lowering to 400 metres by late morning, easing to isolated showers this afternoon.
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Bill Wickham on the Morning Sanctuary. The King is in the room. It's 7 minutes after eight. Good morning. This is the Morning Sanctuary with Just Lee this morning. Nera is still not well, but she'll be back, I'm sure, by the end of the week. Now, coming up soon, because Nera is not here, I thought, oh, what can I do? What can I do? So I've enlisted the help of young Tabitha from the Morning Wake Up over in the live studio. And Tabitha is going to be coming in, and we're going to play a game of On the Tip of My Tongue. We've not done this for a while. Nera and I have done it a few times where we just each secretly pick a food item. Now, we've got to be, we say, we promise that it is edible and safe to eat. And then we place it on the mouth of one of each of us. And that person then has to describe what it is. And you need to guess what the food product is. So Tabitha will be coming in shortly to give me a hand with that. So looking forward to that and putting my absolute trust and faith into Tabitha. Also this hour, we have a power verse from Isaiah chapter 40, verse 31. That's coming up soon. But right now, here's a Rejoice from Andrew Rip right here on

0: New Life Worship and My Saviour Lives. It's 13 after 8. Now, there is a way. So this morning, as I promised, I'm going to play a game called On the Tip of My Tongue. And Nerida would normally do this, but I've roped in the lovely Tabitha from The Morning Wake Up. How are you, bud?
1: Good morning. I had a lot of fun trying to decide what to bring in today.
0: Yeah, when I asked you to do this, your eyes were going all over the place. Oh. But there was one proviso. It needs to be edible.
1: Yes.
0: It's edible?
1: It's edible. I've consumed it this morning.
0: Oh, you did?
1: Yeah.
0: Oh, okay.
1: Just to make sure it wasn't poisonous.
0: Well, that's,
1: and
0: that's
1: I'm still alive, so you should be fine.
0: Okay, so what's going to happen is Tabitha is going to put something on the tip of my tongue, and I'm going to describe it, and you guys have to guess what it is and text me 8168, the keyword sanctuary, 8168, the keyword sanctuary, and we're going to play What's on the Tip of My Tongue. Did you ever think you'd ever do this when you came into radio, Tabs?
1: No, but this is one of many things that I've brought to my flatmates, and they've gone, what kind of job do you have?
0: It's a very fun job, eh?
1: Yeah, it's very strange.
0: Very strange job. And I've got to say, actually, I'm going to take this moment to say now, like, Tabs is from Life FM, and now if you've been donating to River Media over the years, it's something that's really on my heart. You need to know that New Zealand Christian Broadcasting is in very, very safe hands. You know, I'm coming to the end of my career, but we've got, like, Tabs and Rachel and Beatty and Ruth. Ruth's just come on board, isn't she? A young person.
1: Yeah, she's interning and she's also doing the night show at the moment. So go, Ruth.
0: How cool is that? So truly, you need to know that Christian Broadcasting is in safe hands in this country. So thank you, Tabs, for what you do.
1: Thank you, Lee. Should we get on to it?
0: Let's do this. Okay. All right, then, come and do it. Put something on.
1: Close your eyes. Close your eyes.
0: All right.
1: Okay, put your tongue out.
0: Yeah.
1: Okay, I've put it on his tongue. Do you know what it is?
0: It's got a, I want to say savoury flavour, is it a vegetable? I think it's a vegetable, and it tastes like cat food, actually, and I have eaten cat food.
1: You think it tastes like cat food?
0: Yeah, I worked in a pet shop when I was a kid.
1: I'll have you know that I actually bought this specifically for a new recipe recently.
0: Okay, so I would say it's got a flavour of something that's a root vegetable, and it's been deep fried, and I would use this on if I was doing Asian cooking. I would sprinkle this on top.
1: Okay.
0: Am I close?
1: Yeah, that's pretty good.
0: Oh, fantastic.
1: Good.
0: Okay, well, 8168, the keyword sanctuary. It's a vegetable, and it's been dried. You could add it to a meal or sprinkle it on top. Thank you very much, Tabs.
1: Thanks, Lee.
0: You're welcome, bud.

0: Okie dokie. Well, thank you, Tabitha. We just played On the Tip of My Tongue, where Tabitha from the Morning Wake Up, she's the producer over there, came in, did me a favour because Nerida's away, and had a food item which she sprinkled onto my tongue. I don't think she's ever thought she would do that in this industry. And I described it and then said, 8168, the keyword sanctuary, what do you think is on the tip of my tongue? So thank you. For Gordon, he was like, is it cashews or celery? That's a good guess, because it's kind of, I said it was like a dressing that I would cook with this and then sprinkle it on top. So Gordon had cashews and celery. We had Jocelyn went with dry oregano. That's lovely, eh? I love that on pizza. Also, Janice had garlic. Again, love garlic. All things you could sprinkle on a food, but there is a winner. Kathy, well done. It was dried fried shallots. I love these things, and I still have that taste in my mouth now. So there you go, on the tip of my tongue this morning, and still on the tip of my tongue is a dried shallot. So well done, Kathy.
1: One never knows what each day will bring, but we're all making our way through it, right? 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

Marizu, opinions on Sanctuary 26 after 8. Time now for our power verse, which this morning is Isaiah chapter 40, verse 31. But those who hope in the Lord will renew their strength. They will soar on wings like eagles. They will run and not grow weary. They will walk and not be faint. Now, I'm sure in life we've all had, you know, moments where we're just wasted. We've got nothing left in the tank. And, you know, as we know, human willpower does have its limit and burnout is real. So Isaiah is reminding us here that divine strength isn't about pushing harder. It's about shifting your dependence. Now, when you swap self-reliance for trust in God, you gain a momentum that outlasts physical exhaustion. So if that's you today, if you're feeling a little bit burnt out, take this one with you. Isaiah chapter 40, verse 31. But those who hope in the Lord will renew their strength. They will soar on wings like eagles. They will run and not grow weary. They will walk and not faint. What a great one. Isaiah chapter 40, verse 31. That's just for you. Now here's Elevation Worship and Rattle right here on the Morning Sanctuary.

0: If I told you that white lines painted on the ground are our best form of traffic control, you might look at me sideways until you realise that I'm talking about traffic road markings. If I state that words penned over 2,000 years ago are our most important guide to life, you might question me until you realise I'm referring to the Bible. Just as road markings are necessary for traffic control, so the Bible's instructions are essential for directing life. They're only effective, however, if we obey them. We may wander occasionally across the median line and get away with it, make it a habit, and the sure result is a head-on collision. Those who ignore biblical instructions may appear to be okay. Continue that lifestyle, the result is eternal death. I'm June Dooney, and you can contact me on junedooney.com.
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And Brooke Lidgerwood and Bless God 20 to 9. Time now for a prayer from the past. And this morning we're looking at Alexander McNeill. Now, he came from the Outer Hebrides of Scotland and was around in the 18th and early 19th century. Now, his job was as a fish sorter, interestingly. Now, he wasn't like a high up in the top ranks of Christianity, but he went around and he collected prayers from all around the islands of Scotland. And it's people like that that just silently go along and do this job. And he compiled them all, put them into a book. And now because of people like Alexander McNeill, we can dip back and we can look at prayers from the past that have been around for hundreds and hundreds of years. And this is a prayer that he collected that is called the Ebb and the Flow. As it was, as it is, as it shall be, evermore. O triune God of grace, with the ebb, with the flow. O triune God of grace, with the ebb, with the flow, as it was, as it is, and as it shall be, evermore. God of grace, God in Trinity, within the ebb, within the flow, ever so be it. God of grace, O Trinity, with the ebb and flow. Amen. Well, that's a really, really ancient prayer there from collected by Alexander O'Neill, who went round the Outer Hebrides in the area of Scotland and collected some ancient prayers. That is so good. Now, here's Keswick and I Cannot Tell right here on The Morning Sanctuary.

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1: 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He doesn't wait for an apology. He doesn't demand explanations. He runs, embraces, and kisses his child.
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0: Ecclesia Music on the Morning Sanctuary and Heaven's Throne. Coming up 10 minutes to 9. Now, as you may have heard, Nerida and I, from next week, we'll be moving to the Rema Drive show. They're moving us over there because Kat leaving a gap. So they thought, okay, let's do something with our morning guys. So we're going over there, but it's actually strengthening Sanctuary because stepping into our shoes will be the amazing Lizzie. Now, if you heard Lizzie on air, Lizzie, as she says quite often, her best friend is God. And that really shines through. When you listen to Lizzie, she is so, so deeply connected with her faith. It's lovely. She's going to bring that to the show along with other bits she has planned. So it's going to be a wonderful breakfast show, The Morning Sanctuary with Lizzie Oakes. That starts from next week. Shall we follow by Tom Francis? Now, Tom, what can we say about Tom? Now, Tom is one of those guys that knows, I would say, the Bible inside out. And you're just chatting with Tom, and he can weave scripture into any conversation. And not just as a trick, he actually truly believes in the word of God. So that is a wonderful kind of trait that Tom has. So he'll be bringing that after Lizzie. And then we move up to Kathy. Now, Kathy Jenke, what can we say about Kathy? Absolute legend. She's been around in this ministry for a long, long time and still has that bubbly, bright cheekiness and shares her life and so forth. And I can listen to Kathy for hours. She has something, Kathy Jenke has something in radio that you cannot imitate. And I just listen to Kathy. I'm like, wow, I wish I was that good. And then, of course, through the nights, we have Gary Hoagfleet. We'll look after you from midnight till dawn. So there you go. You know, Nerida and I are moving over to Rema Drive, but the station just gets stronger and stronger. And we have all the usual wonderful worship music. So that happens from next week. Now, we're heading towards weather, news and sport at 9 o'clock. Taking us there next is United and Another in the Fire, after these short words here on Sanctuary.
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3: 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This is Sanctuary News.
8: In this update, the Social Development Minister says Oranga Tamariki must do better in the wake of the report into the Tom Phillips case. The independent inquiry into the case has found agencies missed opportunities to find the children earlier and calls out a lack of information sharing between Oranga Tamariki and police. Seasonal hiring's ramping up, with Christmas now 100 days away. Data from job website Seek shows Christmas casual and seasonal job ads rose through August and are set to peak across this month and next. The Education Minister is celebrating the release of the new curriculum despite an unexplained week-long delay. Erica Stanford says the new curriculum has been shaped by almost 4,000 submissions, includes a new focus on online safety and a consistent approach to sex education. US Senator Bernie Sanders wants control of artificial intelligence put in the hands of the public. He's joined former Trump advisor Steve Bannon at a Washington DC summit, pushing lawmakers for new policies and safeguards. That's news.
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8: In sport, seven former Australia cricket skippers have come off the long run in their bid to raise humanitarian concerns over former Pakistan captain and Prime Minister Imran Khan's continued imprisonment. Greg and Ian Chappell, Alan Border, Belinda Clark, Kim Hughes, Mark Taylor and Steve Waugh have approached Australia's Foreign Affairs Minister Penny Wong for assistance, but are yet to receive a response. 22 former international captains, including New Zealand's John Wright and Lee Jamon, wrote to Pakistan's current Prime Minister last month regarding Imran's incarceration. Jakub Menchik is returning to defend his ASB Classic tennis title in January. And Kenyan capital Nairobi will host the World Athletics Championships for the first time in 2029. That's sport. I'm Jodie Gill.
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10: Here's your weather forecast for today. Northland to Manawatu, including Coromandel, Bay of Plenty and the Central High Coast.

0: country. Cloudy periods with the odd light shower, becoming fine about Bay of Plenty and central high country this afternoon. Gisborne to Wairarapa, view it's looking fine. Horowhenua to Wellington, mostly cloudy, few showers about the ranges. Nelson and Marlborough, fine. The cloud will increase from the afternoon with isolated showers developing later. Canterbury and Otago, excluding Clutha, rain developing in Otago this morning and Canterbury this afternoon with heavy falls and snow, low to about 500 metres inland. Buller to Westland, showers turning to rain in Westland this morning and elsewhere in the evening with heavy falls possible. And finally, Fiordland, Southland and Clutha, rain with some heavy falls and snow, lowering to 400 metres by late morning, easing to isolated showers this afternoon.
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2: Romans 8 verse 38. And I am convinced that nothing can ever separate us from God's love. Neither death nor life, neither angels nor demons, neither our fears for today nor our worries about tomorrow, not even the powers of hell can separate us from God's love.
1: Sanctuary, New Zealand's worship station.

Equippers Worship on the Morning Sanctuary and Living Water. 9 minutes after nine. Good morning. How are you doing? This is Lee keeping you company. Now, early in the show, I was talking about the fact that I don't believe we need wallets or purses anymore because everything's digital and there's no need for them. They were redundant things, and I was going on about it saying, yeah, so everything now is on my phone. I can do without my wallet. There's no actual cash in there. I'm looking in there right now. And all the cards I have in there can be put on my phone. I was being very, very bold about that. Then I got called out. I just popped upstairs to make a coffee, came back down, left my wallet down here, couldn't get back in because my swipe card is in my wallet. There you go. I was being very prideful, saying, yeah, I don't need a wallet. And then suddenly left it behind, couldn't get back in. So I was in the stairwell for 2 or 3 minutes banging on the door because, of course, my swipe card is in there. So I do need my wallet just even for that one thing. And it's quite nice, actually, to have it around. It's got some happy memories and some beautiful photos of my boys. Hey, coming up, Christian quotes to ponder soon from Sojourner Truth. But right now, here's One Sonic Society and a great song called Great Are You Lord, right here on Sanctuary.

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0: On the storm-tossed lake, the Bible says that Jesus came to them in the fourth watch, sometime between 3 a.m. and 6 a.m., during the darkest hours of the night. That's when Jesus came walking on the water. You may be in a raging storm right now, and it may seem like it's the darkest time of your life. In the midst of that darkest fear, the only place to turn is towards Jesus. Let me remind you of the words of Scripture. God says, "I will never, no, never, no, never leave you. I will not leave you helpless. I won't forsake you or let you down." That's in Hebrews chapter 13, verse 5. You may be facing some of the darkest days of your life right now. Let me remind you that God is with you. He is there in the dark, storm-tossed days of our lives, and He comes in the hour of need.
1: This is Sanctuary, online at yoursanctuary.nz. Lord.

Joe Barnes and Seth Slater and Road Less Traveled. Nice song. 23 after 9. Good morning. This is the Morning Sanctuary. Time now for a Christian quote for you to ponder. Now, this is where we go back in history. We find a very, very influential Christian who's done great work in the past, whose shoulders we still stand on this day, and tell you a quote that they were known for that you can ponder and think about through your day, and also a bit of background about who they were. Now, this is from someone called Sojourner Truth, who says this: I am not going to die. I'm going home like a shooting star. How wonderful is that? Think about that one. I am not going to die. I'm going home like a shooting star. Absolutely love that one. So who was Sojourner Truth? Well, she was given the name Isabella Boomthree because she was a slave. And in 1826, she claimed her own freedom because her five-year-old son was illegally sold into southern slavery. And she didn't sit back, rightfully so, and she stood up for it and actually won the court case in the 1920s and got her son back. So a very, very powerful woman. By 1943, she renamed herself as Sojourner Truth and took to the road and spent the rest of her life speaking about the brutal, brutal hardship of being a slave woman. And she didn't write anything down, had no notes or anything like that, just was God-filled and spoke to a room just from her heart. And apparently all the rooms were just absolutely silent. She was a very, very strong an unshakable force. So Sojourner Truth there. Your Christian quote today to ponder is, I absolutely love this one, I am not going to die. I'm going home like a shooting star. Fantastic. Love that one. Love that one. As I love this, this is Mercy Me and To Not Worship You.

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1: Here's a quick summary of Acts chapter 27. Paul's been taken captive by the Roman Empire and they're sailing him to Italy. On the way, Paul prophesies that the ship will go down in a storm. But the sailors don't listen, so their ship gets wrecked. Let's see how Paul's sailor buddies deal with disaster. Usually we react to a crisis like the sailors on Paul's ship. The wind struck the ship and we could not sail against it. So we let the wind carry the ship. That's from Acts chapter 27, verse 15. One of the things that life's storms can do is make us drift. Because they didn't have compasses and the stars were blocked out by the storm, the sailors were totally in the dark. Sometimes it's when the stars go out and our compass breaks that we feel how strong life's storms are. So we drift too. We go where the waves carry us. We let our problems toss us back and forth. We are staggered by our problems instead of being staggered by the God we have. But that's the time to do the opposite. It's what Paul did. He stayed in awe of God, knowing he'd get him through the crisis, as he'd done many times before. So what now? What crisis are you facing right now? Here's Acts chapter 27, verse 25. So take courage, for I believe God. It will be just as he said. Take Paul's faith in a staggering, all-powerful God and speak it to yourself. Keep it in mind, write it in your journal and believe it.
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Maverick City Music, and I thank God, 26 minutes to 10. Time now to look at the Bible Society verse of the day, which is brought to you by the Bible Society New Zealand Group, who believe the Bible is for everyone. So let's look at the book of Galatians, chapter 2, verse 21. I do not treat the grace of God as meaningless, for if keeping the law could make us right with God, then there was no need for Christ to die. Wow. Now, this verse gets right to the point. Paul is not holding back here, is he? He's cutting through all the religious performances. His point is brutal, but it's simple. Now, if you could earn your standing with God through rules and effort, the cross was absolutely unnecessary. It's a reminder that grace isn't the backup plan. It's the absolute whole point. That is absolutely marvellous. Love that one. That was Galatians chapter 2, verse 21. Now, as Bible Society New Zealand celebrates 180 incredible years of their mission here in New Zealand this September, they just want to stop, they want to pause, and they want to say thank you to all their faithful supporters over the years that have made this possible. So go the Bible Society. Now, here's Hillsong Worship and Reaching for You on Sanctuary.

0: This is Susie Holt with Chocolate and God. In Joshua 4, it says, "For the priests bearing the ark stood in the midst of the Jordan until everything was finished that the Lord commanded Joshua, and the people passed over in haste." Okay, I have to admit, when I was reading this story once again, I thought to myself, I would have passed over in haste too with that huge wall of water standing there. Why do we do that? Why is it that even just reading this story, I can look at it and think that I would have been a bit intimidated by the water, even though God had just told them what he was going to do? We have situations in our lives all the time where God says he is going to do something and we get just a few steps into it and we begin to question everything. Why? It seems as though we need to learn to trust him more by continuing to grow in our walk with him. Ladies, let's do something together and take the 30-day challenge and be in the Word every day. Join my friend Janet for her daily devotional. 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

0: Brooke Ledgerwood and Lauren Daigle, Watchman. 10 minutes to 10. Thank you so much for your company this morning. It's been lovely. Especially enjoyed the on the tip of my tongue where Tabs came in and put some dried shallots on my mouth, which is lovely because I can still taste it. Anyway, have yourselves a lovely day. Stick around because up next, it's Mr. Tom Francis. Have a wonderful day. And God bless.
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3: 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In fact, you may not even believe in God. When you call, you'll simply be talking with someone who believes that prayer could provide an answer to your situation. If you'd like prayer now, call 0800 50 80 80.
4: 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This is Sanctuary News.
5: In this update, Social Development Minister Louise Upston says fears about privacy may have held back Oranga Tamariki and police staff from sharing information in the Tom Phillips case. The Etu Union says ACT's wish to set up a training wage for under-20s in their first year, paying $14.37 an hour, would be almost impossible to live on and do long-term damage to the economy. Americans top the list of overstayers in this country, followed by people from Tonga, China, the UK and India, rounding out the top five. US Senator Bernie Sanders wants control of artificial intelligence put in the hands of the public. He's joined former Trump adviser Steve Bannon at a Washington DC summit, pushing lawmakers for new policies and safeguards. Around 1,200 school principals from 20 countries are meeting in Auckland this week to discuss matters such as curriculum, assessment, AI and equity. The World of Wearable Art Show is hoping to take over Wellington's CBD as the globally renowned show returns this week for its 21st year. That's news.
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7: Sanctuary Sport.
5: In sport, Warriors co-captain James Fisher-Harris has been awarded the Simon Mannering Medal, recognising the club's player of the NRL league season. He's headed off competition from the likes of Aaron Clark and Wade Egan. A Wellington Phoenix returnee for the A-League men's football season. Australian left-back Walter Scott has signed a one-year deal. He made three A-League appearances for the Phoenix during the 2019-20 season. The A-League's transfer deadline closed last night. Liverpool, Arsenal, Fulham and Brentford have had wins in the third round of England's League Cup. And Super Rugby teams can expect to lose their top talent for back-to-back weeks around the maiden Anzac Day test at Brisbane next year. That's sport. I'm Malcolm Jordan.
7: Sanctuary weather.
8: Northlands at Tūmanawatū, including Coromandel, Bay of Plenty and the Central High Country. Cloudy periods with the odd light shower. Gisborne to Wairarapa, fine. Hauriwhenua to Wellington, mostly cloudy north of Wellington City with a few showers about the ranges. Nelson and Marlborough, fine. The cloud increasing from evening with isolated showers developing. Canterbury and Otago, excluding Clutha, rain developing in Otago from around midday and Canterbury from evening with heavy falls and snow lowering to 500 metres inland. Buller to Westland, showers turning to rain in Westland this morning and elsewhere this evening with heavy falls possible. Fiordland, Southland and Clutha, rain with some heavy falls and snow lowering to about 400 metres late morning, then easing to a few showers late afternoon or evening.
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7: Romans 10 verse 17. So faith comes from hearing, that is hearing the good news about Christ.
4: Sanctuary. 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

It is Sanctuary. Good morning, just after 10. Well, missing Nerida on the morning Sanctuary this morning. Lee holding things together. Hopefully she's not out of action for too long, as it's the final week with Lee and Nerida on the morning Sanctuary before they move to a new show on our sister station Rima on Monday, which means, yes, new morning Sanctuary. Lizzie, as she comes back from a week off, moving into that space on Monday morning. Well, in the meantime, it's the day's show. If we haven't met, I'm Tom. Good to have you with us as we continue through the rest of our Wednesday morning. Jervis Campbell coming up. Phil Wickham teaming up with Brandon Lake. Some new music shortly as well.

0: It is imperative to confront offense proactively before it gains a stronghold over you. Offense begins very small, like a small seed, subtly and quietly enters the premises of your heart. And once it takes root, it can swiftly escalate, causing agitation and frustration and disunity in your relationships. Overcoming offense requires divine strength, as only God can provide. And the reality is that the enemy often targets God's children with offense, seeking to disrupt their peace. And the danger of offense is that it builds fences and erects barriers around us, hindering our relationships and obstructing our spiritual growth. So my friend, to counteract this threat, we must rely on the power of the Holy Spirit. We must invite Him in our hearts, in our minds, in our souls. And we must seek forgiveness, and we must seek reconciliation, and we must break down the fences that separate us, because we are God's children. It's Joshua Singh, and I want to help you grow in your walk with God. So let's connect at joshuasingh.com.
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New music here on Sanctuary. Phil Wickham teaming up with Brandon Lake. And you know, when we think of God's goodness, it's not just about the things that we have or our circumstances, but that in Christ, he has chosen to save us from the consequences of our sin before him. And so as we continue with the morning, let's praise God for that with Jordan Feliz here on Sanctuary.

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1: This is my story, yeah. This is my song.
0: Praising my Savior.

0: looking above, looking above, filled with his goodness, filled with his goodness, lost in his love, lost in his love.
1: Our city has multiple motorways, which can be quite daunting to navigate. I learnt very quickly to know the signs that indicated my destination. I had to be sure where I was going so that I didn't take the wrong off-ramp and lose my way. As Christians, we need to be sure of the route to our destination. There are many off-ramps that can divert us, like disappointment, offences, injustice, or temptation, to name a few. Over time, we realise we've lost our way. In Matthew 7, verses 13 and 14, Jesus says, "Wide is the road that leads to destruction, but narrow is the road that leads to life." If you feel you've lost your way, stop today, turn around, and ask God to guide you back to the right road to your God-given destination. Mahara ki tō tātou atua e tēnei rā. Remember God today. I'm Alison Shaw.
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0: That's Andrew Peterson there. Is he worthy? I'm Tom Sanctuary. It is the Days Show, just on 10 minutes away from news, weather and sports at 11. The music continues next as well. And in just a couple of minutes, Katie DeColes, have your way.
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4: In this update, Nationals campaigning on breaking up foodstuffs if the Commerce Commission reckons it stacks up. The party's proposing making New World and Four Square one national chain, and Pack and Save as another brand, meaning along with Woolworths, we'd have three major grocery chains. Meanwhile, Labor is campaigning on cracking down on companies charging too much for essential goods and services like food, power, fuel and banking. The US has deployed a space weapon in Earth's orbit for the first time, acknowledging the offensive capabilities. Former police minister says findings on the case of Tom Phillips and his children, who hid out in Maricopa bushland for 4 years, shows agencies are desensitised. A review's found that police and Oranga Tamariki should have collaborated more and followed up on concerns. Seasonal hiring's ramping up, with Christmas now 100 days away. Data from job website Seek shows Christmas casual and seasonal job ads rose through August and are set to peak across the month and next. That's news.
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3: Sanctuary Sport.
4: In sport, the Breakers will be without American import Josiah Jordan-James for at least the first month of the ANBL basketball season. He suffered a hamstring injury during pre-season. A replacement is being sought. A pioneering moment in track and field for the city of Nairobi after years of successful Kenyan results at pinnacle events. The country's president, William Ruto, has explained the news to his people.
6: For the first time, World Athletics in 2029 will be held in the Great Republic of Kenya.
4: Harry Brooks, 114 not out of 49 balls, has propelled England to 254 for 4 and a 119-run victory over Sri Lanka in the opening T20 of their three-match series at Southampton. That's sport. I'm Malcolm Jordan.
2: Sanctuary
7: weather. Northlands at 2 Manawatu, including Coromandel, Bay of Plenty and the Central High Country. Cloudy periods with the odd light shower. Gisborne 2 Wairarapa, fine. Hauriwhenua 2 Wellington, mostly cloudy north of Wellington City with a few showers about the ranges. Nelson and Marlborough, fine. The cloud increasing from evening with isolated showers developing. Canterbury and Otago, excluding Clutha, rain developing in Otago from around midday and Canterbury from evening with heavy falls and snow lowering to 500 metres inland. Buller to Westland, showers turning to rain in Westland this morning and elsewhere this evening with heavy falls possible. Fiordland, Southland and Clutha, rain with some heavy falls and snow lowering to about 400 metres late morning, then easing to a few showers late afternoon or evening.
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It is Sanctuary on Tom just after 11. This week, Te Wiki o Te Reo Māori, and in partnership with Te Wānanga Ihorangi, we've got our daily devotional, The Word for You Today, this week in Te Reo, which you can check out in the Rema Media app. I've also got today's one, if you haven't caught up with it yet, coming up after one this afternoon on the show. It is the Days Show, final hour of the morning, with music from Alexander Pappas next, his latest single, Always Been Jesus.

0: This year's autumn colours were particularly vibrant. All too quickly, however, the golden leaves gave way to stark branches. Winter had arrived. Life's full of ebbs and flows, moments of joy followed by unforeseen difficulties. In these changing circumstances, it's easy to let our emotions take charge and for our mood to fluctuate accordingly. Joy one moment, despondency the next. The way to face life's ups and downs, however, is not by being controlled by circumstances, but by our choices. Paul the Apostle understood this truth. He learned how to be content whether he was living with plenty or facing need. Such understanding doesn't come naturally. It has to be learned. If we can learn to make right choices, then like Paul, we too will also find that we can do all things through Christ who strengthens us. I'm June Dooney, and you can contact me on junedooney.com.
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1: Ensemble, it is a sanctuary. New music there. It's Lost and Found, Psalm 51, Running Home. Anybody else feel like it's a Friday morning? Maybe it's just me. I don't know. Maybe it's the music. Got a fun version of Shine, Jesus, Shine coming up shortly from Called Out Music. Also, giving us the Friday vibes. This from Bay Turner, brand new as we continue to wrap up our Wednesday morning.
2: 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I ain't rolling with the same old mistakes since you got me.

Life can feel a little hectic at times, whether it's managing the kids, deadlines, or battling traffic. 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It's your evening devotion.

It is Sanctuary. I'm Tom. Well, it might only be the middle of the week, but we're only days away from Media Prayer Day. That's coming up on Sunday, the 20th of September. And this is an opportunity to pray for all those who work in Christian and mainstream media here in New Zealand. 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

0: Hi, I'm Kane Adams. The Bible talks a lot about idolatry, but what is an idol? An idol is anything that absorbs our hearts and imagination more than God. In essence, an idol is what we place our trust in other than God for us to feel happy and complete. What is intriguing about idols is how elusive and hidden they can be. Very often we're unaware of what we're idolizing. Even as Christians, it can be very easy to say, God is all I need. But deep down, we long to have something else in addition in order to feel complete. If we need something in addition to God to make us happy, then that is our true king. If we say, I need God, but I also need this other thing to feel complete, then we're in idolatry. The other thing automatically takes precedence over God's rightful place in our lives. Does this mean that we can't enjoy good things in life? Of course not. We should just never expect them to bring a fulfillment that only God can provide. Otherwise, we'll be sorely disappointed.
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It's a thriller, but here comes something different. He's Kiwi, not American. The star of the show is a female version of Jason Bourne, who finds herself hiding in Golden Bay of all places. And there's a connection with the suitcase bombing in Wellington in 1984, a bombing that really did happen. But there's more to Riley than a good book. He's not on Facebook. He has a social conscience and was probably the kid in school who was always talking. But he let me get in a few words, well, questions really. Riley Chance, this week's guest on A Very Tall Man, the podcast. 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

0: It is Sanctuary. I'm Tom. Well, I've got to say I've been enjoying the warmer temperatures here in the south over the last 24 hours or so. Yesterday afternoon was very pleasant, although now I feel like I'm just waiting because apparently temperatures set to drop and snow for some parts of the South Island on the way. That's spring for you. Also on the way, news, weather and sport in just a couple of minutes' time as we head into the afternoon.
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